0: $16.2 billion in New South Wales in the year ending June 2026, and that's up 34% year on year.
1: The Socceroos have gone down swinging against Brazil, losing 4-2 in their second friendly in Brisbane. Australia took the lead midway through the first half, courtesy of a screamer from Connor Metcalf from outside the box.
2: Metcalf again, he's got a good left foot on him. Metcalf! And the Socceroos lead! 2 goals in 4 minutes.
1: That call thanks to Paramount Plus. And Newcastle hooker Phoenix Crossland has received a 4-game ban from the NRL judiciary for his nasty hip drop tackle in Sunday's preliminary final. The 26-year-old was extremely remorseful at the judiciary and says his focus is now helping his replacement Harrison Graham best prepare for the grand final.
3: Fair hearing. Obviously apologise to Nathan and the Panthers and more importantly the games and the fans. Terrible start to the most important week of the year due to myself.
1: And that's the latest news update from the Capital Radio Newsroom. I'm Tia Priest-Willamott.
4: Continuing with XLFM local news, thanks to Red Energy, the 100% Australian energy retailer owned by Snowy Hydro. I'm Lily Stokes. A warning for local mortgage holders. Yesterday, the Reserve Bank of Australia lifted interest rates by 0.25 percentage points. The ABC reported those with high interest saving accounts may see their savings gathering more interest if banks apply the higher rates to their accounts. The cash rate is up to 4.6%. It's the highest level in 15 years. The supply of water will be interrupted for Jindabyne residents on Gippsland Street, Kubota Street and Ingabria Street between 10am and 3pm today. The Snowy Monaro Regional Council is advising residents that a small quantity of cloudy water may be present in the supply network once work is complete. For any questions, residents can contact the Jindabyne Water Supervisor on 1300 345 345. Council is asking Nimitabel residents to help address the high number of sewer blockages and infrastructure problems in the village by not flushing certain items down the drain. The wastewater team has recently removed non-flushable wet wipes from the sewer system, with council saying removals have been taking place every week for the past few months. Locals are being reminded that only certain items can be flushed. More information can be found on council's website. The Cooma Little Theatre will be hosting the Australian Ukulele Orchestra for a concert and jam session on Saturday the 3rd of October. Ticket holders are encouraged to bring along their own ukuleles for the session. The event runs from 2pm to 4pm. General admission is priced at $40.
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4: Snowy River Bears have named their 2026 award winners. Rookie of the Year went to Finlay Stewart and Cody Maxwell, while Zach McKenzie and Reese Hemsley-Hales were named Most Improved. Most Consistent was Nick Coleman and Max Naseby. Other awards handed out over the weekend were Best Back, Best Forward, Best and Fairest, the Coach's Award and the Gong for the Man of Steel. Congratulations to all of the team's winners. That's the latest XLFM local news. 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
6: Today, clear conditions throughout your Wednesday and into the evening. Tomorrow, partly cloudy, scattered showers, gusty winds. Friday, overcast, wet, late storms, snow possible at 1900 metres. Saturday, partly cloudy, isolated showers, more storms and snow about the peaks. Cooma dropping to 2 tonight, top of 26 tomorrow. Jindabyne high tomorrow of 23 after a night's low of 5. Canberra climbing to 26 after a low this evening of 4.
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Hello and good morning. You're with Brad for your workday. It's been a bit of time. I've been sick the last few days, but I'm back now. Thanks to Craig for covering for me. And I'm ready to play you another 30-minute music marathon. Another Aussie hit now. Here's Icehouse.

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You're spending your work day with Brad. It's also school holidays, middle of the first week of it at that. So I hope you're having a fun time if you're with the kids at home. 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This could be some fun stuff happening these holidays. And now here's a hit that was originally released in 1982 by a different band. Then Simply Red took it for themselves in 85 and made it to the top 30. Here they are, XL FM.

0: Perfect Classic, XLFM 96.1. Here we are on this very nice and clear Wednesday. Tomorrow, more on the partly cloudy side with a potential for some scattered showers. Friday's a chance for some overcast conditions. Then for your Saturday, partly cloudy with isolated showers. So potentially wet, potentially overcast. Just got to look how things go. But hey, something that's also going for this week, Burjo's Beat the Bowser, where thanks to Snowmanera Carpentry and Construction Group, you could win some free fuel. Diesel, 1195, 91, whatever you need. 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Could be happening any time today, so keep listening. Just keep the pressure down. Thanks to John Farnham. 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

0: Welcome to some Crowded House as we make it to 11 o'clock your Wednesday morning. It's Forever Classic XLFM 96.1 and another 30-minute music marathon after your news update. 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
9: From the Capital Radio Newsroom, good morning. I'm Tia Priest-Willamott. Mortgage holders are being warned interest rates may not yet have reached their peak. The Reserve Bank raised interest rates for the fourth time this year, saying stubbornly high inflation can't simply be blamed on the conflict in the Middle East. The opposition says the government must acknowledge its own spending is a contributing factor. Economist Stephen Walters says the government is bringing in enough money to turn the budget around.
10: I like to keep this very simple. The government spend as a share of the economy is the highest since the 1980s. So they really should be running whopping budget surpluses here if spending wasn't so high.
9: The Trade Minister is preparing to pressure the United States to honour its free trade agreement with Australia by removing tariffs. Don Farrell is travelling to a G20 summit in the US state of Wisconsin this week. Senator Farrell is expected to use the gathering to seek greater market access for Australian wines and spirits in Canada. New research shows antibiotics are helping to supercharge a harmful gut bacteria, allowing it to survive even hospital-grade disinfectants. Scientists at Monash University made the discovery by growing a bacterium that commonly infects the gut after antibiotic treatment. Lead researcher Professor Dina Lyris says they picked up a new drug-resistant gene, which acts like plant seeds in the human gut.
11: Antibiotic resistance creates microbes that are much tougher and can survive in the environment and can therefore probably cause infections much more readily in humans and in animals for that matter.
9: Also making news, credit and debit surcharges will be scrapped across Australia from tomorrow. And a man in Singapore has been charged with posting an AI-generated image of a saltwater crocodile in a popular reservoir, sparking public concern and causing the water agency to suspend its work. The Roosters may be red-hot favourites for Sydney's NRL Grand Final, but they won't be underestimating the Knights. Newcastle has completed a remarkable turnaround, having finished with the wooden spoon last season. Roosters 5'8" Daly Cherry-Evans has told Nine they know the quality that the Knights have in their side.
3: They've been fantastic this season. We've had to play the Knights a couple of times. Both have been really close games, tough fought-out games. So, yeah, we're under no illusions how difficult this weekend is.
9: One of AFL's worst-kept secrets has been confirmed, with Lachie Neale set to join Collingwood on a three-year deal. Neale's advised the Lions he plans to exercise his rights as an unrestricted free agent. The 33-year-old made 186 appearances for Brisbane, winning three flags and two Brownlow medals. And EPL giant Manchester City is facing relegation and the stripping of its titles. It comes after being found guilty of financial breaches over a nine-year period. And that's the latest news update from the Capital Radio newsroom. I'm Tia Priest-Willamott.
4: Continuing with XLFM local news, thanks to Red Energy, the 100% Australian energy retailer owned by Snowy Hydro, I'm Lily Stokes. The Snowy Monaro Council has announced a water interruption for Jindabyne residents today. Water services will be temporarily unavailable for residents on Gippsland Street, Kubota Street and Ingabria Street between 10 a.m. and 3 p.m. today. Call 1300 345 345 with any questions or concerns. Excavation is complete for six connector tunnels in the Snowy 2.0 underground renewable energy project. Snowy Hydro has announced that a team of more than 5,000 people have begun pouring permanent concrete underground. The finished hydroelectric station will be the size of the Sydney Opera House and will store excess power from wind and solar. Travellers on the Snowy Mountains Highway are advised to tune into Channel 40 on their UHF radios to stay informed about the movement of Snowy 2.0 project trucks. Council has adopted its new residential, commercial and industrial land strategy at the first session of its September ordinary meeting on the 17th. The new strategy sets out Council's vision for housing and employment growth in the region over the next 20 years, with Mayor Chris Hannah saying it's one of the most consequential documents he's seen in his time on Council. The strategy was put together after consultation from the Council's Digital Consultation Hub, which ran from July to September 2025. The latest round of the Stronger Communities program is now open and community groups across the Snowy Mountains can get involved. Groups across Eden Monaro can now apply for grants of $2,500 to $20,000 to support projects that strengthen our local communities. To be considered, organisations must first submit an expression of interest by the 13th of November 2026.
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0: Today, clear conditions throughout your Wednesday and into the evening. Tomorrow, partly cloudy, scattered showers, gusty winds. Friday, overcast, wet, late storms, snow possible at 1900 metres. Saturday, partly cloudy, isolated showers, more storms and snow about peaks. Coomera dropping to 2 tonight, top of 26 tomorrow. Jindabyne high tomorrow of 23 after a night's low of 5. Canberra climbing to 26 after a low this evening of 4.
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And what happens when a Canadian meets a Spice Girl? This is your answer. Bryan Adams, Mel C, When You're Gone.

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Hello, you with Brad. Hope you're having a nice Wednesday morning so far. And now for your 30-minute music marathon, a song that brought the band the award for Breakthrough Artist of the Year at the Arias back in 1989. It's 1927. It's XLFM.

0: Forever Classic, XLFM 96.1. Here we are on your Wednesday, 30 September. Nice clear day to end the month. Unfortunately, October is going to start to look a bit on the wet side potentially. Partly cloudy with scattered showers tomorrow. Friday, overcast with late storms anticipated. And then for Saturday, partly cloudy with isolated showers and snow potentially about the peaks. But besides those few days, the long weekends should hopefully be good. And it's going to get even better if you win that free fuel thanks to Berger. Yep, be the Bowser. We're playing it again this week. Keep on listening for your next chance to text on through to 0428 811 455. Not now. Just get your phone ready. It could be any minute now. All thanks to Snowman Aero Carpentry and Construction Group. Got some Elton John on the way, then we'll hear from the boss. Is that you, baby? Here on XLFM.
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0: 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Good morning and about to be good afternoon. You're with Brad. It's about to be 12 o'clock lunchtime. So as you break out the sandwiches, we're playing another 30-minute music marathon. And we've got some Billy Ocean. George Harrison, the Take It to Cloud 9 as well. I got my mind set on you. Let me play some Jimmy Barnes on the way too. So hang tight after all your latest and news right here on XLFM for your workday.
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15: From the Capital Radio Newsroom, I'm Alex Stockerty. The opposition says it would implement a plan to cut spending were it to win the next federal election. The Reserve Bank has hiked interest rates for the fourth time this year. The RBA says domestic price pressures are contributing to inflation. Liberal leader Angus Taylor claims Labor has mismanaged the economy.
16: If you're going to spend more money, you need to find a saving. That's an offset policy, which we had in government, and should be reinstituted. And if that was the case, we'd be running a $22 billion surplus rate. right now and our interest rates would be closer to 3%.
15: A federal leadership battle is brewing within the Greens following Larissa Waters' resignation. David Shoebridge and Steph Hodgins-May are running on a joint ticket while Maureen Faruqi is nominating alongside Nick McKim. Sarah Hanson-Young has also put her hand up to lead the party. The Greens will elect their next leader by secret ballot over the coming days at a Sydney retreat. OpenAI has unveiled a new artificial intelligence agent named Dots, which can autonomously carry out tasks on a user's behalf. Chief Executive Sam Altman says the digital assistant can handle anything a person thinks of. The product's launch comes after an OpenAI bot breached multiple Australian government websites, including Medicare. New research shows antibiotics are helping to supercharge a harmful gut bacteria, allowing it to survive even hospital-grade disinfectants. Scientists at Monash University made the discovery by growing a bacterium that commonly infects the gut after antibiotic treatment. Lead researcher Professor Dina Lyris says they picked up a new drug-resistant gene which acts like plant seeds in the human gut.
6: Antibiotic resistance creates microbes that are much tougher and can survive in the environment and can therefore probably cause infections much more readily in humans and in animals for that matter.
15: The Brisbane Olympic and Paralympic Committee have named the preferred builder for the 2032 stadium. Multinational group B6 Wattpack and John Holland will now undergo contract and price negotiations for the 63,000-seat stadium at Victoria Park. But at this stage, the group has not been offered the final contract to build it. Also making news, telco Amaysim has paid a $138,000 fine for breaching anti-fraud rules, and the federal government has ordered its departments to harden cybersecurity defences following the data breach involving an AI agent. Checking sport, and in AFL, Triple Premiership Lion Lachie Neale will be at Collingwood next year. The 33-year-old joins on a three-year deal after not being offered a deal from Brisbane. Australian NBA star Ben Simmons insists he's in a good place physically and mentally after taking last season off. The 30-year-old will play with the Sacramento Kings this season. And the NRL will reportedly make Jai Arrow the centrepiece of its pre-game entertainment at Sunday's NRL Grand Final. That's the latest news update from the Capital Radio Newsroom.
7: Continuing with XLFM local news, thanks to Red Energy, the 100% Australian energy retailer owned by Snowy Hydro. I'm Lily Stokes. Yesterday, the Reserve Bank lifted interest rates by 0.25 percentage points. It's bad news for local mortgage holders. The cash rate is the highest it's been since 2011. Interest rates now sit at 4.6%, up from 4.35%. The supply of water will be interrupted for Jindabyne residents on Gippsland Street, Kubota Street and Ingabria Street between 10 a.m. and 3 p.m. today. The Snowy Monaro Regional Council is advising residents that a small quantity of cloudy water may be present in the supply network once work is complete. Residents can contact the Jindabyne Water Supervisor on 1300 345 345. Council is getting fed up with people in Nimitabelle flushing non-flushable items down the toilet. In a statement, they say the wastewater team has gone out to the town every single week in recent months to clear blockages in the sewer system. Locals are being reminded that only certain items can be flushed. Those in the Snowy Mountains region this Labor Day long weekend can visit the upgraded Gaydon Trout Hatchery for their free community open day on Saturday the 3rd of October. The hatchery supplies river systems across the Snowy Mountains and Southern Highlands with cold water sport fish, including rainbow trout and Atlantic salmon. The open day will host hatchery tours and free fishing sessions. The Monaro High School Leo Club held its 2026 to 2027 changeover meeting on September 16th, which included an induction of new members and the installation of the 2026 to 2027 offices. The president is Lucas Boots and the vice president and treasurer is Ketsia Leadbitter.
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7: Congratulations to all of the award winners at the Snowy River Bears Awards Night over the weekend. Best back went to Cohen Pearce. Best forward was Alex Swan. The club's best and fairest was Mitch McMahon, while the coach's award went to Harry Denford and the man of steel was Jason Dyball. Other awards handed out on the night were Rookie of the Year, Most Improved and Most Consistent. That's the latest XLFM local news. 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
0: Today, clear conditions throughout your Wednesday and into the evening. Tomorrow, partly cloudy, scattered showers, gusty winds. Friday, overcast, wet, late storms, snow possible at 1900 metres. Saturday, partly cloudy, isolated showers, more storms and snow about the peaks. Coomera dropping to 2 tonight, top of 26 tomorrow. Jindabyne high tomorrow of 23 after a night's low of 5. Canberra climbing to 26 after a low this evening of 4.
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Hello and good afternoon. You're with Brad for your Wednesday, 30th of September, tomorrow, 1st of October, and in a few more days to the NRL Grand Final. My team, the Sydney Roosters, we've made it. Going up against the Newcastle Knights, which is my brother's favourite team, so it's literally brother versus brother in my household. It's going to be very bad if they win, very bad if I win, because we might not be speaking to either each other after the grand final goes down, however it goes down. Just got to wait and see. Until then, it's a 30-minute music marathon on your Wednesday. It's

Mamma Mia, ABBA on your 30-minute music marathon from Classic XL FM 96.1. That's obviously one of our frequencies. We're also 92.1 in Thredbo, 98.7 in Perisher, 92.5 in Bombala. 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Choir Boys.

0: Forever Classic, XLFM 96.1. Here we are on this partly cloudy 30th of September. It's going to stay that way for the rest of today into your evening. Tomorrow on the partly cloudy side as well, though you might see some scattered showers and gusty winds. Friday, late storms potentially, otherwise overcast. And partly cloudy for your Saturday with isolated showers and even more storms as well. Burjo's beat the Bowser. Free fuel. Unleaded 95, diesel 91, E10, whatever you need. We'll pay for it. We'll help you cover the costs. 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You're building experts in the snowies. On the way, I've got a top 10 hit from the Supremes. That was also a top 3 hit for Phil Collins. It's inside the next 5 here on XLFM.
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0: 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And this hit from Duran Duran. It's all for your workday with me, Brad. 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
10: From the Capital Radio Newsroom, I'm Alex Stockerty. Three people extradited from Victoria have now been charged over the mistaken identity murder of a university student in Sydney's southwest. 23-year-old Marco Tapia was shot dead in the bedroom of his Glen Alpine home. Two men and a 16-year-old boy were arrested back in June and have now been charged with murder. Police allege all three broke into the property and one pulled the trigger. Homicide Squad Commander Joe Dwayhe says he... Homicide Squad Commander Joe Dwayhe says they believe they have now worked out who the intended target of the attack was.
11: We have conducted some investigation and we are confident we have identified who the intended target is, and I can report that the intended target does reside on that street in a house near the Tapia family home, and that target has links to organised crime groups.
10: The federal government is defending its economic management as homeowners are warned of further rate hikes to come. The RBA called out domestic spending as it increased the official cash rate for a fourth time this year. The opposition argues the Albanese government can't ignore the role its own spending is playing. OpenAI has unveiled a new artificial intelligence assistant named Dot that is being pitched as an always-on agent. The product's launch comes as the company faces scrutiny by the Australian government over a rogue AI agent hacking several government systems, including Medicare. Speaking at OpenAI's Developers Conference, Chief Executive Sam Altman said Dot has been programmed to keep working on a user's behalf.
12: Dots are remarkably capable, always-on agents built to handle really anything you can think of. They bring AI into a whole new form factor to work.
10: Australian government departments are being told to harden their cybersecurity defences following the data breach involving OpenAI's non-human agents. Labor has directed agencies to audit outdated systems and to reduce reliance on legacy technology. The Education Union is pushing for smaller class sizes in Australian public schools. A report shows the number of students in classes across the country is well above the OECD average. AEU Federal President Corinna Haythorpe says the data is a wake-up call.
13: We've seen a rapid increase in student complexity and needs, and we know that smaller class sizes mean more one-on-one support for students. So all governments should actually lower class sizes to 21, which is the OECD average.
10: Checking sport, and the English Premier League has confirmed Manchester City has been found guilty of financial breaches, totalling $1.5 billion over 9 years. Captain Sophie Molyneux has been named for the upcoming Women's International Cricket Series against Bangladesh and New Zealand. She's under an injury cloud, still recovering from a hip injury. And Triple AFL Premiership winner Lachie Neal will leave the Brisbane Lions to join Collingwood on a 3-year deal. That's the latest news update from the Capital Radio Newsroom.
14: Continuing with XLFM local news, thanks to Red Energy, the 100% Australian energy retailer owned by Snowy Hydro. I'm Lily Stokes. The supply of water will be interrupted for Jindabyne residents on Gippsland Street, Kubota Street and Ingabria Street between 10 a.m. and 3 p.m. today. The Snowy Monaro Regional Council is advising residents that a small quantity of cloudy water may be present in the supply network once work is complete. For any questions, residents can contact the Jindabyne Water Supervisor on 1300 345 345. Snowy Monaro Regional Council has announced it has adopted its new residential, commercial and industrial land strategy. It adopted the strategy at the first session of its September ordinary meeting on the 17th. The new strategy sets out Council's vision for housing and employment growth in the region over the next 20 years, with Mayor Chris Hanna saying it's one of the most consequential documents he's seen in his time on Council. Round 10 of the Stronger Communities program is now open. Community groups across Eden Monaro can now apply for grants of $2,500 to $20,000 to support projects that strengthen our local communities. To be considered, organisations must first submit an expression of interest by the 13th of November 2026. Successful EOIs will then be invited to submit a full application to the Department of Industry, Science and Resources by the 19th of January 2027. Snowy Hydro has announced permanent concrete pouring underground has begun at the Snowy 2.0 project. Excavation for 6 connector tunnels has been completed for the upcoming hydroelectric station nearly a kilometre underground. Snowy Hydro says the completed station will be the size of the Sydney Opera House.
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14: Congratulations to all of the award winners at the Snowy River Bears Awards night over the weekend. Best back went to Cohen Pearce. Best forward was Alex Swan. The club's best and fairest was Mitch McMahon, while the coach's award went to Harry Denford and the man of steel was Jason Dybul. Other awards handed out on the night were Rookie of the Year, Most Improved and Most Consistent. That's the latest XLFM local news. 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
0: Today, clear conditions throughout your Wednesday and into the evening. Tomorrow, partly cloudy, scattered showers, gusty winds. Friday, overcast, wet, late storms, snow possible at 1900 metres. Saturday, partly cloudy, isolated showers, more storms and snow about the peaks. Coomera dropping to 2 tonight, top of 26 tomorrow. Jindabyne high tomorrow of 23 after a night's low of 5. Canberra climbing to 26 after a low this evening of 4.
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Hyper Classic, XLFM 96.1. It's a 30-minute music marathon to get you through your Wednesday. And this next song, it has been covered by Lad Baby, by Britney Spears. Heck, in itself, it's actually a cover of a song by The Arrows. But would you even know? This is the most iconic version. It's Joan Jett and the Black Hearts. XLFM.

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You're with Brad right now on the Workday Show, and it's time for some U2 in the 30-minute music marathon.

0: Forever classic, XLFM 96.1. That one's forever going to be classic. Long live Queen and David Bowie on your 30-minute music marathon. Another one from 2 o'clock today. And another one coming up. Burjo's beat the Bowser. More chances to win some free fuel money. Just got to keep listening here on XLFM because any moment we're going to open up the text lines for your chance to win, thanks to Snowman Aero Carpentry and Construction Group. It's a bit on the clear side today, and mostly for that way tomorrow. Partly cloudy, though scattered showers are anticipated. Some more wet conditions for your Friday, late storms potentially. And Saturday, isolated showers, otherwise partly cloudy. So it's either here or there, rain or not. Depends on where you are. Just got to wait it out for that. We're still going to get through our Wednesday. And up next, we have the Eurythmics. Number one hit from John Bon Jovi back in 1990. Coming up here on XLFM.
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4: A Hyundai.
3: Oh, okay. 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Is it one of the little ones?
4: A little I-30. Yeah,
3: little
4: not I-30. Too bad on fuel, but...
3: Oh, okay.
4: Fair enough. It can help.
3: All right. You know how to play Burjo's Beat the Bowser?
4: I do.
3: All right. Yell out stop before that Bowser goes boom. You ready to play, Jody?
4: Ready to play.
3: All right, Burjo, take it away.
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3: 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Congratulations, yep. Jody. Well done.
4: Beautiful. Thank you.
3: That's about a tank, isn't it?
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2: 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Free fuel coming your way. Congratulations. But let's see how much further you could have gone.
3: Got $106 and the Bowser goes boom. You've timed it perfectly, Jody. Well done.
4: 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Thank you very much.
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0: 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About to make it to 2 o'clock. So another 30-minute music marathon's upon us. Going to play some Cher. And the song from, honestly, the greatest rugby league song of all time. 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Love that one from the 90s. Hey, you with Brad on a 30-minute music marathon from 2 o'clock after your national news. 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
10: From the Capital Radio Newsroom, I'm Alex Stockerty. Headline inflation has risen to 4% over the year to August, an increase of 0.5% on the July figure. Higher construction costs mainly contributed to the result, along with a spike in petrol and diesel prices after the reduction in the fuel excise came to an end. The figure puts further pressure on the Reserve Bank to consider another interest rate increase in November. The federal government maintains it's finding savings as it comes under growing pressure to reduce spending. The Reserve Bank has raised interest rates for the fourth time this year to 4.6%. The RBA says domestic pressures are contributing to inflation alongside global challenges. Prime Minister Anthony Albanese says Labor is spending responsibly.
11: We've had $178 billion of savings. Every single economic statement that we have handed down has had savings. Indeed, the only savings that the Coalition have supported is on the NDIS.
10: David Shoebridge has been elected leader of the Greens following the resignation of Larissa Waters. Senator Shoebridge won a party room ballot over challengers Maryne Faruqi and Sarah Hanson-Young. He says his vision is to turn the Greens into a mass movement to counter the rise of One Nation. Three people extradited from Victoria have now been charged over the mistaken identity murder of a university student in Sydney's southwest. It's alleged two men and a 16-year-old boy broke into the 23-year-old's Glen Alpine home, with one pulling the trigger. A rescue dog from Coffs Harbour is the official replacement for detection dog Bear, who spent 10 years sniffing out koalas following disasters. The two-year-old coolie named Oaka was adopted after sharing her predecessor's high energy and ball obsession during an in-person test. Bear's trainer, Dr. Roman Christescu, says it's these qualities that make them ideal for wildlife tracking.
12: Number one, super excitable dog. And number two, they also need to be good enough with wildlife to not be a threat, so to not chase and bark at wildlife.
10: Also making news, global cartoon sensation Bluey is being credited with driving an international tourism boom in Queensland. And a new superbug capable of surviving hospital-grade disinfectants has been uncovered. Monash University researchers found a common gut bacteria has developed a drug-resistant gene shielding its spores from bleach and heat. Checking sport and a massive boost for the South Sydney Rabbitohs. Star utility Talis Duncan has re-signed for a further three seasons until the end of 2030. Josh Hazlewood is expected to be rested and Pat Cummins to return for tonight's third and final one-day international in South Africa. The highly anticipated test series begins next week. And Aston Martin has confirmed Lance Stroll and Fernando Alonso will remain their Formula One drivers next season. That's the latest news update from the Capital Radio Newsroom.
13: Continuing with XLFM local news, thanks to Red Energy, the 100% Australian energy retailer owned by Snowy Hydro. I'm Lily Stokes. A warning for local mortgage holders. Yesterday, the Reserve Bank of Australia lifted interest rates by 0.25 percentage points. The ABC reported those with high interest saving accounts may see their savings gathering more interest if banks apply the higher rates to their accounts. The cash rate is up to 4.6%. It's the highest level in 15 years. The supply of water will be interrupted for Jindabyne residents on Gippsland Street, Kubota Street and Ingabria Street between 10am and 3pm today. The Snowy Monaro Regional Council is advising residents that a small quantity of cloudy water may be present in the supply network once work is complete. For any questions, residents can contact the Jindabyne Water Supervisor on 1300 345 345. Council is asking Nimitabelle residents to help address the high number of sewer blockages and infrastructure problems in the village by not flushing certain items down the drain. The wastewater team has recently removed non-flushable wet wipes from the sewer system, with council saying removals have been taking place every week for the past few months. Locals are being reminded that only certain items can be flushed. More information can be found on council's website. The Cooma Little Theatre will be hosting the Australian Ukulele Orchestra for a concert and jam session on Saturday the 3rd of October. Ticket holders are encouraged to bring along their own ukuleles for the session. The event runs from 2pm to 4pm. General admission is priced at $40.
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13: Snowy River Bears have named their 2026 award winners. Rookie of the Year went to Finlay Stewart and Cody Maxwell, while Zach McKenzie and Reese Hemsley-Hales were named Most Improved. Most Consistent was Nick Coleman and Max Naseby. Other awards handed out over the weekend were Best Back, Best Forward, Best and Fairest, the Coach's Award and the Gong for the Man of Steel. Congratulations to all of the team's winners. That's the latest XLFM local news. 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
14: Today, clear conditions throughout your Wednesday and into the evening. Tomorrow, partly cloudy, scattered showers, gusty winds. Friday, overcast, wet, late storms, snow possible at 1900 metres. Saturday, partly cloudy, isolated showers, more storms and snow about peaks. Cooma dropping to 2 tonight, top of 26 tomorrow. Jindabyne high tomorrow of 23 after a night's low of 5. Canberra climbing to 26 after a low this evening of 4.
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About 20 past two, and you're on a Forever Classic XLFM 96.1 30 Minute Music Marathon. And if you were hitting the clubs in the 2000s, no doubt you've heard this song. Bop, as always, from DJ Sammy, but we're instead going to go back to 1983 to the original song by Bryan Adams. Let's get that love ballad vibe going here on XLFM.

0: 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You're listening on your 30th of September. Very clear day it has been. It's going to keep on being clear for the rest of your hump day. Tomorrow, on the part of the cloudy side, though, with some scattered showers, gusty winds as well. Friday, looking a bit on the overcast at this rate, but also wet with late showers. And Saturday's partly cloudy too, with isolated showers as well. So you might be seeing some wet weather. And you might be winning some free fuel very soon. Just keep on listening. Burjo's Beat the Bowser. 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We're willing to pay for your fuel that you need. Just got to be ready to text us for your chance at winning it. We're going to hit the Escape Club very shortly, then Roxette. 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

0: Nova Classic, XLFM 96.1. And I'm just looking out the studio window. Banksy, he is ready to take over. So it's about time I let him to the studio. Thanks for joining me on your workday. Back tomorrow, same time from 10. But, you know, Banksy's in next, ready to help you through the rest of your afternoon. He's got some dance hits coming up. Euro dance from the 90s, Corona on the way. But if you want something a bit more slower paced to vibe to, UB40. Stay right here after your afternoon tea news. Up next from 3. Have a great rest of your day and I'll see you tomorrow. Bye.
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9: From the Capital Radio Newsroom, I'm Alex Stockerty. The opposition says it would implement a plan to cut spending were it to win the next federal election. The Reserve Bank has hiked interest rates for the fourth time this year. The RBA says domestic price pressures are contributing to inflation. Liberal leader Angus Taylor claims Labor has mismanaged the economy.
10: If you're going to spend more money, you need to find a saving. That's an offset policy, which we had in government, and should be reinstituted. And if that was the case, we'd be running a $22 billion surplus right now, and our interest rates would be closer to 3%.
9: A federal leadership battle is brewing within the Greens following Larissa Waters' resignation. David Shoebridge and Steph Hodgins-May are running on a joint ticket, while Maureen Faruqi is nominating alongside Nick McKim. Sarah Hanson-Young has also put her hand up to lead the party. The Greens will elect their next leader by secret ballot over the coming days at a Sydney retreat. OpenAI has unveiled a new artificial intelligence agent named Dots, which can autonomously carry out tasks on a user's behalf. Chief Executive Sam Altman says the digital assistant can handle anything a person thinks of. The product's launch comes after an OpenAI bot breached multiple Australian government websites, including Medicare. New research shows antibiotics are helping to supercharge a harmful gut bacteria, allowing it to survive even hospital-grade disinfectants. Scientists at Monash University made the discovery by growing a bacterium that commonly infects the gut after antibiotic treatment. Lead researcher Professor Dina Lyris says they picked up a new drug-resistant gene which acts like plant seeds in the human gut.
11: Antibiotic resistance creates microbes that are much tougher and can survive in the environment and can therefore probably cause infections much more readily in humans and in animals for that matter.
9: The Brisbane Olympic and Paralympic Committee have named the preferred builder for the 2032 stadium, multinational group B6 Wattpack, and John Holland will now undergo contract and price negotiations for the 63,000-seat stadium at Victoria Park. But at this stage, the group has not been offered the final contract to build it. Also making news, telco Amaysim has paid a $138,000 fine for breaching anti-fraud rules, and the federal government has ordered its departments to harden cybersecurity defences following the data breach involving an AI agent. Checking sport, and in AFL, Triple Premiership Lion Lachie Neale will be at Collingwood next year. The 33-year-old joins on a three-year deal after not being offered a deal from Brisbane. Australian NBA star Ben Simmons insists he's in a good place physically and mentally after taking last season off. The 30-year-old will play with the Sacramento Kings this season. And the NRL will reportedly make Jai Arrow the centrepiece of its pre-game entertainment at Sunday's NRL Grand Final. That's the latest news update from the Capital Radio newsroom.
7: Continuing with XLFM local news, thanks to Red Energy, the 100% Australian energy retailer owned by Snowy Hydro, I'm Lily Stokes. Excavation is complete for six connector tunnels in the Snowy 2.0 underground renewable energy project. Snowy Hydro has announced that a team of more than 5,000 people have begun pouring permanent concrete underground. The finished hydroelectric station will be the size of the Sydney Opera House and will store excess power from wind and solar. Snowy Hydro claims it will be able to deliver enough energy to power 3 million homes in Australia for a week. Travellers on the Snowy Mountains Highway are advised to tune into Channel 40 on their UHF radios to stay informed about the movement of Snowy 2.0 project trucks. Council has adopted its new residential, commercial and industrial land strategy at the first session of its September ordinary meeting on the 17th. The new strategy sets out Council's vision for housing and employment growth in the region over the next 20 years, with Mayor Chris Hanna saying it's one of the most consequential documents he's seen in his time on council. And the latest round of the Stronger Communities program is now open, and community groups across the Snowy Mountains can get involved. Groups across Eden Monaro can now apply for grants of $2,500 to $20,000 to support projects that strengthen our local communities. To be considered, organisations must first submit an expression of interest by the 13th of November 2026.
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7: The Snowy River Bears have named their 2026 award winners. Rookie of the Year went to Finlay Stewart and Cody Maxwell, while Zach McKenzie and Reese Hemsley-Hales were named Most Improved. Most Consistent was Nick Coleman and Max Naseby. Other awards handed out over the weekend were Best Back, Best Forward, Best and Fairest, the Coach's Award and the Gong for the Man of Steel. Congratulations to all of the team's winners. Cricket season is around the corner and registrations are now open for locals to play. Registrations can be made through the Play HQ website, or for Jindabyne locals, they can find more information on the Jindabyne Cricket Club Facebook page. 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
6: Mostly clear this evening. Partly cloudy, scattered showers, gusty winds for tomorrow. Overcast, wet, late storm Friday, maybe 25 mils Friday. And isolated showers, storms about for Saturday, and maybe 10 mils Saturday. The Cooma dropping down to 7 degrees tonight, top tomorrow of 26. Jindy a high tomorrow of 23 after tonight's low of 10.
12: Canberra climbing up to 26 degrees tomorrow after tonight's low of 9 degrees.
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Banksy Techie the Throat, which is me. Hello. Ice House, UB40 on the way as well. And listen for that cue to text. It is the last week of it. Burgos beat the Bowser. When you hear it, 0428 811 455. 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

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This is Ice House. 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The baby himself will ring, or more likely, Fuel Man.

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And now we're getting somewhere. They basically write what you see, because at the time, the band and the debut album were all coming together. Mostly clear this evening. Partly cloudy, scattered showers, gusty winds for tomorrow. Overcast, wet, late storm, maybe 25 mils, they're saying for

0: Friday, and isolated showers and storms about Saturday, 10 mils on Saturday and into the long weekend. Hello, folks, I'm Banksy. I'll take you through it. Be on the lookout for the cue to text Burjo's Beat the Bowser. 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
15: From the Capital Radio Newsroom, I'm Alex Stockerty. Three people extradited from Victoria have now been charged over the mistaken identity murder of a university student in Sydney's southwest. 23-year-old Marco Tapia was shot dead in the bedroom of his Glen Alpine home. Two men and a 16-year-old boy were arrested back in June and have now been charged with murder. Police allege all three broke into the property and one pulled the trigger. Homicide Squad Commander Joe Dwayhe says Homicide Squad Commander Joe Dwayhe says they believe they have now worked out who the intended target of the attack was.
16: We have conducted some investigation and we are confident we have identified who the intended target is, and I can report that the intended target does reside on that street in a house near the Tapia family home, and that target has links to organised crime groups.
15: The federal government is defending its economic management as homeowners are warned of further rate hikes to come. The RBA called out domestic spending as it increased the official cash rate for a fourth time this year. The opposition argues the Albanese government can't ignore the role its own spending is playing. OpenAI has unveiled a new artificial intelligence assistant named Dot that is being pitched as an always-on agent. The product's launch comes as the company faces scrutiny by the Australian government over a rogue AI agent hacking several government systems, including Medicare. Speaking at OpenAI's Developers Conference, Chief Executive Sam Altman said Dot has been programmed to keep working on a user's behalf.
17: Dots are remarkably capable, always-on agents built to handle really anything you can think of. They bring AI into a whole new form factor to work.
15: Australian government departments are being told to harden their cybersecurity defences following the data breach involving OpenAI's non-human agents. Labor has directed agencies to audit outdated systems and to reduce reliance on legacy technology. The Education Union is pushing for smaller class sizes in Australian public schools. A report shows the number of students in classes across the country is well above the OECD average. AEU Federal President Corinna Haythorpe says the data is a wake-up call.
18: We've seen a rapid increase in student complexity and needs, and we know that smaller class sizes mean more one-on-one support for students. So all governments should actually lower class sizes to 21, which is the OECD average.
15: Checking sport, and the English Premier League has confirmed Manchester City has been found guilty of financial breaches, totalling $1.5 billion over 9 years. Captain Sophie Molyneux has been named for the upcoming Women's International Cricket Series against Bangladesh and New Zealand. She's under an injury cloud, still recovering from a hip injury. And Triple AFL Premiership winner Lachie Neal will leave the Brisbane Lions to join Collingwood on a 3-year deal. That's the latest news update from the Capital Radio Newsroom.
19: Continuing with XLFM local news, thanks to Red Energy, the 100% Australian energy retailer owned by Snowy Hydro. I'm Lily Stokes. Yesterday, the Reserve Bank lifted interest rates by 0.25 percentage points. It's bad news for local mortgage holders. The cash rate is the highest it's been since 2011. Interest rates now sit at 4.6%, up from 4.35%. Councillors getting fed up with people in Nimitabel flushing non-flushable items down the toilet. In a statement, they say the wastewater team has gone out to the town every single week in recent months to clear blockages in the sewer system. Locals are being reminded that only certain items can be flushed. More information can be found on Council's website. Those in the Snowy Mountains region this Labor Day long weekend can visit the upgraded Gaydon Trout Hatchery for their free community open day on Saturday the 3rd of October. The hatchery received a $5 million investment from Snowy Hydro as part of the Snowy 2.0 project. The hatchery supplies river systems across the Snowy Mountains and Southern Highlands with cold water sport fish, including rainbow trout and Atlantic salmon. The open day will host hatchery tours and free fishing sessions. The Australian Ukulele Orchestra is coming to Cooma Little Theatre on Monero Street this weekend on Saturday the 3rd of October. The orchestra will be performing a concert and jam session, so those in the area with ukuleles are encouraged to bring along their own to participate. The event will run from 2pm to 4pm and general admission tickets are priced at $40. More information about the event is available on the Cooma Little Theatre website. The Monaro High School Leo Club held its 2026 to 27 changeover meeting on September 16th, which included an induction of new members and the installation of the 2026 to 2027 officers. Congratulations to President Lucas Boots, Vice President and Treasurer Ketsia Lidbitter.
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19: The Jindabyne Tigers Cricket Club has opened up registrations for the 2026 to 2027 junior cricket season. Register through the Play HQ website, and for more information, head to the Jindabyne Tigers Cricket Club Facebook. 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
0: Mostly clear this evening. Partly cloudy, scattered showers, gusty winds for tomorrow. Overcast, wet, late storm Friday, maybe 25 mils Friday. And isolated showers, storms about for Saturday, and maybe 10 mils Saturday. The Cooma dropping down to 7 degrees tonight, top tomorrow of 26. Jindy a high tomorrow of 23 after tonight's low of 10. Canberra climbing up to 26 degrees tomorrow after tonight's low of 9 degrees.
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I'm Banksy. I thought I'll be him today. I'll take you through until 7, Proclaimers and Roy Orbison on the way as well. And be on the lookout last week of it, Burjo's Beat the Bowser. When you hear the cue to text, text your number, or text the number, your name and XLFM as well.

0: classic XLFM 96.1. That is Roy Orbison. You got it. He had an incredible voice, Roy Orbison. In fact, Bono from U2 said something interesting about him. He said he did a song with him and they shared the same mic. And Roy was right next to him, and he couldn't hear him. He couldn't hear him, and he wasn't moving his lips, and he didn't even know if he was singing. And then they heard the playback, and this powerful, strong, amazing voice was there, and he went, "Where the hell did that come from?" Mostly clear this evening, partly cloudy, scattered showers, gusty winds for tomorrow, overcast, wet, late storm Friday, 25 mils, they're talking about for Friday, and showers and storms and rain for Saturday, and 10 mils Saturday. Be on the lookout for the Q2 text that's happening in a tick, in fact, when I almost press the button. 0428 811 455, text your name and XLFM, and it's a chance to win some fuel. Coming up, we've got NXS, XLFM. The devil inside, the devil inside.
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2: Let's see if we can get some free stuff into your tank. You know how to play Burjo's Beat the Bowser?
3: Yep.
2: Beautiful. Yell out stop before that Bowser goes boom. Ready to play?
3: Yep.
2: All right, here we go, Burjo.
1: I'm pumped. See what I did there? Off we go. 34 dollars. $53. $109. $149. $229.
2: Stopping at $229. Congratulations, Carolyn. Well done.
3: Thank you.
1: Well done. You beat my Bowser. And you beat it good. But let's see how much further you could have gone. $146.
2: Up to $246. And then the Bowser goes boom. Second from the top. You got to be happy with that, Caroline.
3: Yeah, beautiful. Thank you.
2: Another satisfied customer on this Wednesday afternoon. Another chance to get yourself some free fuel coming your way tomorrow morning in the breakfast show. Keep an ear out for that cue to text from Burjo. When you hear it, SMS your name and your station to 0428 811 455. 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

0: 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That is John Mellencamp with Cherry Bomb. 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And Bruce Hornsby, XLFM. That's just the way it is.
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8: From the Capital Radio newsroom, I'm Alex Stockerty. Headline inflation has risen to 4% over the year to August, an increase of 0.5% on the July figure. Higher construction costs mainly contributed to the result, along with a spike in petrol and diesel prices after the reduction in the fuel excise came to an end. The figure puts further pressure on the Reserve Bank to consider another interest rate increase in November. The federal government maintains it's finding savings as it comes under growing pressure to reduce spending. The Reserve Bank has raised interest rates for the fourth time this year to 4.6%. The RBA says domestic pressures are contributing to inflation alongside global challenges. Prime Minister Anthony Albanese says Labor is spending responsibly.
9: We've had $178 billion of savings. Every single economic statement that we have handed down has had savings. Indeed, the only savings that the Coalition have supported is on the NDIS.
8: David Shoebridge has been elected leader of the Greens following the resignation of Larissa Waters. Senator Shoebridge won a party room ballot over challengers Marian Faruqi and Sarah Hanson-Young. He says his vision is to turn the Greens into a mass movement to counter the rise of One Nation. Three people extradited from Victoria have now been charged over the mistaken identity murder of a university student in Sydney's southwest. It's alleged two men and a 16-year-old boy broke into the 23-year-old's Glen Alpine home, with one pulling the trigger. A rescue dog from Coffs Harbour is the official replacement for detection dog Bear, who spent 10 years sniffing out koalas following disasters. The two-year-old coolie named Oaka was adopted after sharing her predecessor's high energy and ball obsession during an in-person test. Bear's trainer, Dr. Roman Christescu, says it's these qualities that make them ideal for wildlife tracking.
3: Number one, super excitable dog. And number two, they also need to be good enough with wildlife to not be a threat, so to not chase and bark at wildlife.
8: Also making news, global cartoon sensation Bluey is being credited with driving an international tourism boom in Queensland. And a new superbug capable of surviving hospital-grade disinfectants has been uncovered. Monash University researchers found a common gut bacteria has developed a drug-resistant gene shielding its spores from bleach and heat. Checking sport and a massive boost for the South Sydney Rabbitohs. Star utility Talis Duncan has re-signed for a further three seasons until the end of 2030. Josh Hazlewood is expected to be rested and Pat Cummins to return for tonight's third and final one-day international in South Africa. The highly anticipated test series begins next week. And Aston Martin has confirmed Lance Stroll and Fernando Alonso will remain their Formula One drivers next season. That's the latest news update from the Capital Radio Newsroom.
10: Continuing with XLFM local news, thanks to Red Energy, the 100% Australian energy retailer owned by Snowy Hydro. I'm Lily Stokes. Snowy Monaro Regional Council has announced it has adopted its new residential, commercial and industrial land strategy. It adopted the strategy at the first session of its September ordinary meeting on the 17th. The new strategy sets out Council's vision for housing and employment growth in the region over the next 20 years, with Mayor Chris Hanna saying it's one of the most consequential documents he's seen in his time on council. The strategy was put together after consultation from the council's digital consultation hub, which ran from July to September 2025. Round 10 of the Stronger Communities program is now open. Community groups across Eden Monaro can now apply for grants of $2,500 to $20,000 to support projects that strengthen our local communities. To be considered, organisations must first submit an expression of interest by the 13th of November 2026. Snowy Hydro has announced permanent concrete pouring underground has begun at the Snowy 2.0 project. Excavation for six connector tunnels has been completed for the upcoming hydroelectric station nearly a kilometre underground. Snowy Hydro says the completed underground station will be the size of the Sydney Opera House. The Australian Ukulele Orchestra is coming to Cooma Little Theatre on Monaro Street this weekend on Saturday the 3rd of October. The orchestra will be performing a concert and jam session, so those in the area with ukuleles are encouraged to bring along their own to participate. The event will run from 2 p.m. to 4 p.m. and general admission tickets are priced at $40. More information about the event is available on the Cooma Little Theatre website.
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0: Mostly clear this evening. Partly cloudy, scattered showers, gusty winds for tomorrow. Overcast, wet, late storm Friday, maybe 25 mils Friday. And isolated showers, storms about for Saturday, and maybe 10 mils Saturday. The Cooma dropping down to 7 degrees tonight, top tomorrow of 26. Jindy a high tomorrow of 23 after tonight's low of 10. Canberra climbing up to 26 degrees tomorrow after tonight's low of 9 degrees.
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1: 30 minute beer's mouth. I'm Banksy Tankier, which is me. Hello. I'll take you through it. This is Bruce Hornsby and The Range. And it's the last week of it too. Burgos beat the Bowser. When you hear the cue to text, text the number 0428 811 455. 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

0: Boy, the classic XLFM 96.1. That is Ram Jam with Benny Belnanel. Mostly clear this evening. Partly cloudy, scattered showers, gusty winds for tomorrow. Overcast, wet, late storm Friday. 25 mils they're talking about for Friday. And showers and storms Saturday and 10 mils Saturday. That cue to call, or cue to text rather, Burjo's Beat the Bowser. Chance to win extra fuel thanks to Snowy Monero Carpentry and Construction Group. 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

0: 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And back tomorrow, your chance to win some extra fuel with Burjo's Beat the Bowser, thanks to Snowy Monero Carpentry and Construction Group, your building experts in the Snowies. 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
7: From the Capital Radio newsroom, I'm Alex Stockerty. Headline inflation has risen to 4% over the year to August, an increase of 0.5% on the July figure. Higher construction costs mainly contributed to the result, along with a spike in petrol and diesel prices after the reduction in the fuel excise came to an end. The figure puts further pressure on the Reserve Bank to consider another interest rate increase in November. The federal government maintains its finding savings as it comes under growing pressure to reduce spending. The Reserve Bank has raised interest rates for the fourth time this year to 4.6%. The RBA says domestic pressures are contributing to inflation alongside global challenges. Prime Minister Anthony Albanese says Labor is spending responsibly.
8: We've had $178 billion of savings. Every single economic statement that we have handed down has had savings. Indeed, the only savings that the Coalition have supported is on the NDIS.
7: David Shoebridge has been elected leader of the Greens following the resignation of Larissa Waters. Senator Shoebridge won a party room ballot over challengers Meereen Faruqi and Sarah Hanson-Young. He says his vision is to turn the Greens into a mass movement to counter the rise of One Nation. Three people extradited from Victoria have now been charged over the mistaken identity murder of a university student in Sydney's southwest. It's alleged two men and a 16-year-old boy broke into the 23-year-old's Glen Alpine home, with one pulling the trigger. A rescue dog from Coffs Harbour is the official replacement for detection dog Bear, who spent 10 years sniffing out koalas following disasters. The two-year-old coolie named Oaka was adopted after sharing her predecessor's high energy and ball obsession during an in-person test. Bear's trainer, Dr. Roman Christescu, says it's these qualities that make them ideal for wildlife tracking.
9: Number one, super excitable dog. And number two, they also need to be good enough with wildlife to not be a threat, so to not chase and bark at wildlife.
7: Also making news, global cartoon sensation Bluey is being credited with driving an international tourism boom in Queensland. And a new superbug capable of surviving hospital-grade disinfectants has been uncovered. Monash University researchers found a common gut bacteria has developed a drug-resistant gene shielding its spores from bleach and heat. Checking sport and a massive boost for the South Sydney Rabbitohs. Star utility Talis Duncan has re-signed for a further three seasons until the end of 2030. Josh Hazlewood is expected to be rested and Pat Cummins to return for tonight's third and final one-day international in South Africa. The highly anticipated test series begins next week. And Aston Martin has confirmed Lance Stroll and Fernando Alonso will remain their Formula One drivers next season. That's the latest news update from the Capital Radio Newsroom.
5: Continuing with XLFM local news, thanks to Red Energy, the 100% Australian energy retailer owned by Snowy Hydro, I'm Lily Stokes. A warning for local mortgage holders. Yesterday, the Reserve Bank of Australia lifted interest rates by 0.25 percentage points. The ABC reported those with high interest saving accounts may see their savings gathering more interest if banks apply higher rates to their accounts. The cash rate is up to 4.6%. It's the highest level in 15 years. Councillors asking Nimitabelle residents to help address the high number of sewer blockages and infrastructure problems in the village by not flushing certain items down the drain. The wastewater team has recently removed non-flushable wet wipes from the sewer system, with council saying removals have been taking place every week for the past few months. Locals are being reminded that only certain items can be flushed. More information can be found on council's website. The Cooma Little Theatre will be hosting the Australian Ukulele Orchestra for a concert and jam session on Saturday the 3rd of October. Ticket holders are encouraged to bring along their own ukuleles for the session. The event runs from 2pm to 4pm. General admission is priced at $40. And New South Wales Fisheries is putting out the call for visitors to the upgraded Gaydon Trout Hatchery on Saturday the 3rd of October. People can register for free fishing sessions and go behind the scenes for a guided tour of the hatchery, which rears millions of fish each year to support recreational fishing in New South Wales.
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5: The Monaro High School Leo Club 2026-2027 changeover meeting was held at the Cooma Golf Club on the 16th of September, coinciding with a Cooma Lions Club dinner meeting. The meeting included an induction of new members and installation of the 2026-2027 offices. Congratulations to President Lucas Boots, the Vice President and Treasurer is Ketsia Ledbetter, the Secretary is Jara Riley, and the Assistant Secretary is Atticus Batty. The Publicity Officer is Georgia Casanova, the Social Coordinator is Andre Clancy, and the Historian is Liliana Rowling. That's the latest XLFM local news. 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
0: Mostly clear this evening. Partly cloudy, scattered showers, gusty winds for tomorrow. Overcast, wet, late storm Friday, maybe 25 mils Friday. And isolated showers, storms about for Saturday, and maybe 10 mils Saturday. The Cooma dropping down to 7 degrees tonight, top tomorrow of 26. Gindi a high tomorrow of 23 after tonight's low of 10. Canberra climbing up to 26 degrees tomorrow after tonight's low of 9 degrees.
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0: Or other classic XLFM 96.1. That is Fleetwood Mac on a mostly clear evening this evening. Partly cloudy, scattered showers, gusty winds for tomorrow. Overcast, wet, late storm Friday. 25 mils, they're talking about for Friday. And showers and storms rain about for Saturday, 10 mils Saturday. Back tomorrow, Burjo's Beat the Bowser. 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

0: He's on the big screen at the Jindabyne Cinema. 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

0: for the classic XLFM 96.1 that is Toto. And that's my lot too. Happy days to you. My work here, my friends, is done. Chance to win extra fuel with Burgess Beat the Bowser. That is back tomorrow. Aaron next hour, you're going to hear Wham. Wake me up before you go, go, to leave me. And the Bowie XLFM. 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

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Forever Classic Nights. Have you won yourself any free fuel from Burjo's Beat the Bowser yet? It continues for the rest of the week. When it's time to play, we get you to flick us through a text message and then the pressure is on to try and grab as much fuel as you can before the Bowser blows up. You've got to know when to say stop and not go too far. Try your luck with Burjo's Beat the Bowser tomorrow across the day. Alana Miles and INXS playing soon. Here's Heart.

0: In Excess, a 30-minute music marathon. Forever Classic Nights with Aaron Chilcott. And it was this day 66 years ago that the Flintstones debuted, September the 30th, back in 1960. That's when Hanna-Barbera's first animated sitcom started its run on TV. And for 6 years, we got to enjoy the adventures of Fred and Wilma, their neighbours Barney and Betty, and everyone else. Ended up becoming the most financially successful television series for the next three decades. Funny though, I just watched the opening intro then, and that car Fred was driving looks really unsafe. Oh, different times. Laura Branigan playing next.
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1: It's the school holidays and it's time to see the big movies on the big screen at the Jindabyne Cinema. The president, the most powerful man on the planet, tries to prove that only he can save the world. 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
2: All those folks might say that... 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
1: 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Brad Pitt stars in Heart of the Beast.
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0: 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Sorry. Playing this song soon, also Talking Heads. And Sir Elton. All of these and more on the way.
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Classic Nights with Aaron Chilcott. I'm celebrating 2 years with this radio station today. Can't believe how fast that time flew by. But just think, in probably about a month from now, we're going to start seeing Christmas decorations in the shops. Hey, stick around for Steve Perry playing very soon. Roxette and Supertramp on the way too, right after Elvis Costello pumping up our 30-minute music marathon.

0: 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And the band didn't get much joy when it came to touring after a while. They told TMF.
1: The tiring part is all this travelling.
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Forever Classic Nights, Aaron Chilcott here. So great to have your company as we do a 30-minute music marathon. Brian Adams and Naked Eyes on the way shortly, and Bird Joe's Beat the Bowser returns tomorrow. More chances across the day to pick up some free fuel as long as you can say stop before the pump blows up. Definitely tempting to be greedy and let those petrol amounts climb each time, but is it worth the risk? Here's Hot Chocolate. Everyone's a winner, even the greedy ones.

Still going with our 30-minute music marathon. Forever Classic Nights, September the 30th today, and we say happy birthday to Fran Drescher, star of The Nanny all those years ago. She turned 69 years old. And she's also, until September last year, was the president of the Screen Actors Guild in America. And she just appeared in a sitcom called The Comeback with Lisa Kudrow. Eric Carmen and The Boss soon, and The Swingers right now. Forever Classic Nights.

0: Richard Marx in a 30-minute music marathon. Forever Classic Nights. And he's, of course, just wrapped up another year on The Voice. So he'll be enjoying a break from it now because he's found the filming schedule to be really tiring. He said that when he started on it last year, he wanted to quit after the first week because being on set all day and not seeing any sunlight apparently got a bit too much for him. Glad he decided to stick around. How about one from Billy Joel? The next song playing.
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Forever Classic Nights with Aaron Chilcott in a 30-minute music marathon. And we're all set to go 6 hours commercial-free again this weekend when our Jukebox Saturday Night returns. 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Hope you can join us. Perfect soundtrack with you having people around at home, or going out, or on your way somewhere. Gloria Gaynor and Don Henley on the way, and John Mellencamp playing right now.

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0: 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Queen. Neil Diamond. Get me that, get me near that. Crunchy
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It even shows you the names of the songs on the screen, so no more wondering. A 30-minute music marathon with Extreme and AHA on the way. Here's Neil Diamond.

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Forever Classic Nights with Aaron Chilcott. A nightly nudge of knowledge coming up before midnight. One last chance to learn something new for the day. And tonight's one is about something that I'd never even thought of before, but I feel like I should have known, come to think of it. Details soon. Mossy on the way too, and Dexy's Midnight Runners now.

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0: such a sudden ending to that song. Kim Wilde, Forever Classic Nights, a 30-minute music marathon, and we're, of course, looking forward to her heading to our part of the world very soon. She starts her Aussie tour with a show in Perth at the Astor Theatre on the 18th of November before moving on to Melbourne, Newcastle and Sydney. Still sounding as good as ever, too. In excess in the next few minutes.
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0: 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Let's learn something new. A nightly nudge of knowledge, and if you've ever wondered how old our planet Earth is, it's 4.54 billion years old. Scientists use radiometric dating to reach that figure, but it could be out by 50 billion years, give or take, apparently. That makes our planet half the age of the Milky Way galaxy and around a third of the age of the universe, which is 10 to 15 billion years old. Not looking bad for its age. Hey, stick around for more of the Forever Classics next and have a great Thursday.
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13: From the Capital Radio Newsroom, good morning. I'm Tia Priest-Willamott. Passengers and crew have helped restrain a pilot who allegedly stabbed the captain of a commercial flight over the Middle East. The Fly Dubai craft was travelling from Dubai to Tel Aviv when it dropped 14,000 feet in 30 seconds after the incident in the cockpit. The Boeing 737 has landed safely in Saudi Arabia, with the pilot now in police custody. The opposition has reiterated its call for the government and coalition to work together to find budget savings they can both agree to. The Reserve Bank says government spending is too high, adding to inflationary pressures and pushing up interest rates. Latest data shows consumer prices climbed 4% over the year to August, a 0.5% increase on the July result. Shadow Treasurer Tim Wilson says the government needs to rein in its own spending.
14: It seemed like the government could spend forever and it wasn't going to be inflationary. People are now living the consequences of it. And we're just being very frank with people. The consequence is higher inflation, higher interest rates, and you go to the supermarket and you might buy the same thing, but you're paying more and you're getting less.
13: Meanwhile, the government is urging Australia's new Greens leader to direct his fire towards the Coalition and One Nation. David Shoebridge has been elected to the top job following the resignation of Larissa Waters. Senator Shoebridge has pledged to replace Labor by transforming the Greens into a mass movement, but Treasurer Jim Chalmers says his attacks should be directed elsewhere.
15: I'm told that he was particularly focused on the Labor Party in his introductory remarks. I think it's really important that we focus on the risks posed to workers and to our economy by One Nation, the Liberal Party and the National Party.
13: And almost a decade after the deadly Grenfell Tower fire in London, police are seeking charges against 52 people and 20 companies. 72 people died, including 18 children, when a fire tore through the 23-storey social housing building in 2017. Crown prosecutors have been asked to consider charges including corporate manslaughter, gross negligence, manslaughter and health and safety offences. A wheelchair-bound Nathan Cleary has been crowned the NRL's greatest player at the Dally M Awards. Not able to attend as he recovers from the first of at least two ankle surgeries, Cleary accepted the award by video message. Tamika Upton was crowned the NRLW Player of the Year for a third time. And in the AFL, John Longmire has opened up on his switch to Essendon after 25 years with the Sydney Swans, the Premiership coach outlining his priorities as general manager of performance.
16: Just really helping Spike and shouldering some of that load, I guess, that the senior coach takes. Such a big job these days. It's all encompassing. He needs to spend some time working with the players and having great relationships with the players. So if I can support him in that way.
13: And that's the latest news update from the Capital Radio Newsroom. I'm Tia Priest-Willamott.
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17: Partly cloudy day today. Possible showers. Storms are likely throughout the evening hours. Cloudy tomorrow. Scattered showers. Chance of thunderstorms in the nighttime hours. Overcast and wet Saturday. Snow 1900 metres and more storms possible. Sunday, partly cloudy. Some isolated showers and snow flurries about the ranges. A top of 25 for Coomer today. Jindabyne's chasing 22. Canberra, 26. It's 12 right now in Coomer. Here in Jindabyne, 10. 12 Bombala. Charlotte Pass, 10. Mount Selwyn's also sharing 10 degrees. And it's 6 degrees in Canberra.
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17: Good morning once again, fans, air conditioners, ventilation ducts and air shafts. Gazza Warren back again with the local breakfast show, welcoming you the first day of the rest of your life. 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
17: 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I'll have a look at the national international news headlines for you. Fast Fang, Pink Van Flick, and of course, Burjo's Beat the Bowser's still running. 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
17: 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It's now 25 minutes to 6 o'clock. 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

0: 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Chris Rea, Let's Dance, XLFM 96.1 local breakfast show at 21 to 6. All right, time to check the Capital City forecast around the nation today.
1: Right.
0: Sydney, sunny days, moderate winds about, their thermometer reaching 29 today. Melbourne, cloudy, wet with storms, temp topping 22.
2: Well, that sounds like glorious weather to me.
0: Brizzy, sunny with some light winds, maxing out at 25. Perth, they're going to be the coolest of all the caps at 20, cloudy with some showers.
2: Right.
0: Down in Adelaide.
2: The city of churches.
0: Overcast and wet with storms, their mercury climbing to 21.
2: Lucky buggers.
0: Canberra, mostly sunny, a high of 26. Hobart, partly cloudy, there's scattered showers, weather girls predicting 21. And Darwin up the top with a top of 34. Partly cloudy and isolated showers. There you go, there, the capacity forecast as well. Those of you wishing dead elsewhere in the country today. 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

0: 2, Mysterious Ways, XLFM 96.1, local breakfast show on your Thursday morning. It's 16 minutes to 6. Right, time to examine the main news headlines getting about the nation and the world this morning.
1: Right.
0: Backlash from the interest rate rise has landed on Jim Chalmers' doorstep, with his district saying they need a new government.
2: Sounds like his constituents aren't very happy with the way he's throwing money around, eh?
0: Yes.
2: Stupid idiot.
0: Teen killer Krista Pike has had her execution halted just 1 hour before being put to death.
2: Well, that's unbelievable. Bet she's wiping the sweat from her brow at the moment. You know, I thought for sure yesterday that she was going to have to pay the piper.
0: Israel scrambled fighter jets amid hijacking fears after a Fly Dubai flight descended sharply and diverted to Saudi Arabia.
2: A pilot stabbed the other pilot and tried to crash the passenger plane, apparently. Definitely a terrorist-orientated...
0: School holiday chaos has erupted on Adelaide beaches, with footage capturing wild scenes of teens brawling.
2: See, these are the sort of kids that will more than likely, have the ambition of becoming professional doll bludgers.
0: Three simultaneous Pacific hurricanes and a wall of water threatening California have arrived, and experts say the worst is still to come.
2: Like I said yesterday, Gazmo, it sounds like the movie The Day After Tomorrow. Time to become contortionists, people. Stick our heads between our legs and give our asses a good pass goodbye.
0: Right.
2: Yeah, that'd be good if you could do that, wouldn't it?
0: I don't think so.
2: Right.
0: And a lucky university student has miraculously survived a horrifying fall from the 8th floor of an apartment building.
2: I think it's because she looks like such an angel that Zeus decided to save her life.
0: Right.
2: She's a pretty little thing. Oh, thank God she's all right.
0: Yeah,
2: poor love.
0: Anyway, there's some of the main news headlines getting about the nation and the world this morning. All thanks to news.com.au.
2: Right.
0: Whoa. All right. Wrong right along. Now with a little doughy-eyed Cyndi Lauper.
2: There we love
0: her. With Girls Just Want to Have Fun. 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It's now 13 to 6. G'day.
2: Bye.

0: 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I'm glad to be with you tonight. 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
8: From the Capital Radio Newsroom, good morning, I'm Tia Priest-Willamott. Passengers have described how bystanders leapt into action to respond to a mid-air crisis on a plane from Dubai to Tel Aviv. One of the pilots stabbed the other in an apparent attempt to crash the plane. Crew members and passengers managed to detain the attacker before the flight landed safely. This man says he was on the aircraft and a relief pilot stepped up to avert disaster.
9: There were two spare pilots who were supposed to operate the next flight. The relief pilots are European, one of them British, who entered and pulled the aircraft up, pulled the yoke, stabilised the plane and landed us in Saudi Arabia.
8: That translation thanks to the BBC. New Greens leader David Shoebridge is blaming Labor's failures for the rise of One Nation. Senator Shoebridge has taken over the role following Larissa Waters' resignation. He's considered a moderate compared to his main leadership rival, Maureen Faruqi. Senator Shoebridge says he hopes to deliver real change.
10: But as you travel around the country, the call I'm not hearing is what do we want? Gradual change. When do we want it? In due course. That is the dead politics of Labor. It's the dead politics of the coalition. And we are not here to make the Labor Party any better. The Greens are here to replace them.
8: The first illegal e-bikes to be seized under New South Wales laws have now been crushed. The Telegraph reports 20 of the vehicles were confiscated on the northern beaches earlier this month. One bike is understood to have been capable of going as fast as 90 kilometres an hour, while others had been modified to exceed the 25 kilometre an hour speed limit. And a new survey has found nearly two-thirds of Australians believe we are becoming more disconnected from each other. A survey by Mental Health Australia found only 21% of people feel very connected to their friends, family or community. Nathan Cleary has capped a horror week by claiming his maiden Dally M medal, accepting the honour from his couch as he recovers from a badly broken leg suffered in the Panthers' loss to the Knights. In a video message, the star playmaker says he's grateful for the outpouring of support since the injury.
1: I can't thank everyone enough for the messages they've sent through and the support I've felt. In terms of being able to win the Dally M award, I'm super grateful for that as well.
8: In addition to the win, Panthers players Dylan Edwards and Thomas Jenkins were named in the Team of the Year at fullback and wing. Meanwhile, Brisbane fullback Tamika Upton has won the Women's Dally M medal. Some rival clubs in the English Premier League are pushing for Manchester City's punishment for financial breaches to be handed down this season, despite a lengthy appeal process expected from City. And in the AFL, Collingwood says it looks forward to Lachie Neale joining the club in 2027 after it was confirmed the three-time premiership player is leaving the Lions. And that's the latest news update from the Capital Radio newsroom. I'm Tia Priest-Willamott.
11: Continuing with XLFM local news, thanks to Red Energy, the 100% Australian energy retailer owned by Snowy Hydro, I'm Lily Stokes. The New South Wales Rural Fire Service Snowy Monaro local government area is reminding locals that the bushfire danger period is commencing in the area today. From midnight tonight, anyone intending to conduct a fire in the open, with the exception of cooking and small recreational fires, must obtain a fire permit before lighting the fire. The RFS is reminding locals in the area they can help keep the community safe by ensuring any cooking or recreational fires are fully extinguished using water before leaving them unattended, and to not undertake hot works, including welding and grinding, in the open during the hotter, windier times of the day. The Black Dog Institute is encouraging locals across the Snowy Monaro region to put one foot forward this month for better mental health. The campaign is inviting residents to walk, run or move across October and raise funds for research that supports the 1 in 5 Australians who experience mental illness each year. Campaign manager Tamara Aiken from the Black Dog Institute says locals are at the heart of the campaign, which has raised over $40 million since it first launched in 2020.
12: We've got research that shows the link between exercising regularly and reducing symptoms of depression significantly. Spring is also now the perfect time to get that habit kickstarted again. The days, they feel a little bit longer because of daylight savings. They feel a little bit lighter due to the warm weather. So something as simple as getting outside and going for a walk more can really make a big meaningful difference.
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11: A reminder that the Cooma Stallions annual general meeting is in a week. Cooma United Rugby League Football Club has announced that all committee positions will be declared vacant. Those interested can head over to the Cooma Bowling Club at 6 p.m. on Wednesday, the 7th of October. That's the latest XLFM local news. 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
0: Bit of cloud about today. Possible showers, storms are likely in the evening hours. A cloudy tomorrow. Scattered showers, chance of thunderstorms overnight. Saturday, overcast and wet, snow above 1,900 metres and more storms late in the day. Partly cloudy for Sunday, isolated showers with snow flurries about the peaks. Top of 25 for Cooma today, Jindy's chasing 22, 26 for Canberra. It's 11 currently in Cooma, Jindabyne 10, 11 Bombala, Charlotte Pass 10, Mount Sowan sharing 10 and 5 degrees. In Canberra.
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0: That's Wacko Jacko with Beat It. XLFM 96.1 local breakfast show, moving right along with some homegrown material now. This is In Excess, a song called Don't Change. It's 11 past 6. G'day.
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0: in excess with Don't Change, XLFM 96.1 Local Breakfast Show on your Thursday morning. A little bit of cloud about for our Thursday today. I might get a shower or two. Storms are likely during the nighttime hours. Top of 25 for Cooma today. Gindi's changing 22. And Canberra is expected to climb to 26. It's 11 right now in Cooma. Here in Jindabyne, it's 10. And it's 5 degrees in Canberra at 15 half past 6.
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15: A few drinks, short drive home, you think no worries. 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
3: Don't miss Brad Pitt.
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0: Yeah, it's now time for our fast fact for the day. Well, thanks to.
3: Now, the people of Wagga first thing in the morning laying on someone's wet spot sponsoring fast fact today. Gets my.
0: Thanks. Doing a job that involves hard physical work increases the risk of having a heart attack by 20% compared to office workers.
3: Well, I just spend my time working and sitting in the studio. I'll probably die of deep vein thrombosis of the bum.
0: Excellent. 96.1 local breakfast show, moving right along with Ice House. This is Can't Help Myself. It's 23 and a half past six.

0: 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We're T-minus 3 minutes away from the 6:30 news right now. 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
1: 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It's the Onion Radio News. This is Doyle Redland reporting. After months of badgering from a mountain-climbing friend, local man Gary Kessler finally agreed to join a 3-month expedition to the summit of Mount Everest, despite his poor physical condition and utter lack of mountain-climbing experience.
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1: We go now live to Gary Kessler at Camp 5 near the peak of Mount Everest, where a blizzard has forced the more experienced climbers to leave him behind. Mr. Kessler, are you there? Can you hear me? Evidently, Mr. Kessler has died. Doyle Redland for The Onion Radio News, online at theonion.com.
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15: From the Capital Radio Newsroom, good morning, I'm Tia Priest-Willamott. Passengers have described how bystanders leapt into action to respond to a mid-air crisis on a plane from Dubai to Tel Aviv. One of the pilots stabbed the other in an apparent attempt to crash the plane. Crew members and passengers managed to detain the attacker before the flight landed safely. This man says he was on the aircraft and a relief pilot stepped up to avert disaster.
16: There were two spare pilots who were supposed to operate the next flight. The relief pilots are European, one of them British, who entered and pulled the aircraft up, pulled the yoke, stabilised the plane and landed us in Saudi Arabia.
15: That translation thanks to the BBC. New Greens leader David Shoebridge is blaming Labor's failures for the rise of One Nation. Senator Shoebridge has taken over the role following Larissa Waters' resignation. He's considered a moderate compared to his main leadership rival, Maureen Faruqi. Senator Shoebridge says he hopes to deliver real change.
17: But as you travel around the country, the call I'm not hearing is what do we want? Gradual change. When do we want it? In due course. That is the dead politics of Labor. It's the dead politics of the coalition. And we are not here to make the Labor Party any better. The Greens are here to replace them.
15: The first illegal e-bikes to be seized under New South Wales laws have now been crushed. The Telegraph reports 20 of the vehicles were confiscated on the northern beaches earlier this month. One bike is understood to have been capable of going as fast as 90 kilometres an hour, while others had been modified to exceed the 25 kilometre an hour speed limit. And a new survey has found nearly two-thirds of Australians believe we are becoming more disconnected from each other. A survey by Mental Health Australia found only 21% of people feel very connected to their friends, family or community. Nathan Cleary has capped a horror week by claiming his maiden Dally M medal, accepting the honour from his couch as he recovers from a badly broken leg suffered in the Panthers' loss to the Knights. In a video message, the star playmaker says he's grateful for the outpouring of support since the injury.
18: I can't thank everyone enough for the messages they've sent through and the support I've felt. In terms of being able to win the Dally M award, I'm super grateful for that as well.
15: In addition to the win, Panthers players Dylan Edwards and Thomas Jenkins were named in the Team of the Year at fullback and wing. Meanwhile, Brisbane fullback Tamika Upton has won the Women's Dally M medal. Some rival clubs in the English Premier League are pushing for Manchester City's punishment for financial breaches to be handed down this season, despite a lengthy appeal process expected from City. And in the AFL, Collingwood says it looks forward to Lachie Neale joining the club in 2027 after it was confirmed the three-time premiership player is leaving the Lions. And that's the latest news update from the Capital Radio newsroom. I'm Tia Priest-Willamott.
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0: Bit of cloud about today, possible showers and storms likely throughout the evening. Tomorrow, a cloudy, scattered showers, a chance of thunderstorms in the nighttime hours, overcast and wet. Saturday, snow above 1900 metres with more late storms, and partly cloudy Sunday, isolated showers and some snow flurries about the peaks. Top of 25 for Coomera today, Jindy's high 22, 26 for Canberra. It's 13 right now in Coomera, here in Jindabyne, 11, 12 Bombala, Charlotte Pass 10, 11 degrees at Mount Selwyn. And it's now 7 degrees in Canberra.
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0: Well, Split Ends with History Never Repeats, XLFM 96.1 local Bramford show. 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
1: All right.
0: What do you got?
1: Three hurricanes are storming across the Pacific, and a wall of water is marching on California. Meanwhile, the Atlantic remains just quietly calm. Nature's struggling to find its balance, you know. Hurricane Polo crossed the coast of Mexico overnight, bringing with it flash flooding and life-threatening 175-kilometre-per-hour winds. It exploded into existence last week, strengthening from a tropical storm to a Category 5 hurricane in less than 24 hours.

0: three storms came within 160 kilometres, according to the University of California. Normally, 12 tropical storms would have spawned in the Pacific by the end of September. This year, there have been 17. Ugh. It sounds like there'd be a lot of very happy people in that sort of weather, Gizmo. What do you reckon?
1: No, I don't think so.
0: I would be a very happy person having that sort of weather. I love that sort of weather. What's this?
1: Shiny, happy people.
0: Yeah, they're probably, yeah. Yeah.
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0: That was R.E.M. with Shiny Happy People, ASL of M 96.1 local breakfast show on your Thursday morning. A bit of cloud about today. Possible shower storms likely in the evening hours. A high of 25 for Cooma today. Jindy's chasing 22. Canberra's driving to get to 26. It's 13 right now in Cooma. Here in Jindabyne, it's 11 degrees. If you're in Canberra, walk outside, you'll be enveloped by 7 degrees at 17 minutes to 7 o'clock.
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0: 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Yeah, Brian Adams there with the Summer of 69. 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

0: Ray Parker Jr. there with Ghostbusters from the movie of the same name, of course, on XLFM 96.1 local breakfast show on your Thursday morning. 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
1: Right.
2: A plan by German detectives to replace sniffer dogs with trained vultures has run into a headwind after the feathered sleuths showed little interest in helping the police with their inquiries. In theory, their advantage over dogs in finding bodies seemed clear. They can spot a dead mouse from more than 3,000 feet or 1,000 metres away and fly over terrain that would tire or stop most dedicated hounds in their tracks. Three turkey vultures, led by a magnificent specimen named Sherlock, were therefore trained by enthusiastic police near Hanover, Lower Saxony. Fitted with tracking devices, the hope was that these winged scouts would help to bring speedy closure to body hunts, relief to grieving relatives, and swifter justice to villains. But they didn't want to have any part of it.
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16: From the Capital Radio Newsroom, good morning. I'm Tia Priest-Willamott. New research shows households face a postcode lottery on how much support they receive on their energy bills. The report has compared consumer energy policies across all states and territories. It found the ACT to be the strongest overall performer, followed by Victoria and New South Wales. Jeremy Song from the Energy Efficiency Council says top-performing jurisdictions have pro-electrification policies.
17: Victoria is really leading the way there because their regulatory approach to getting households off gas and paying for
1: for multiple fuels, paying for a single fuel in electricity instead of multiple fuels, makes them really stand out from the pack.
16: The Israeli Prime Minister has greeted passengers caught up in a mid-air crisis after they managed to make it safely home. One pilot stabbed another on board the flight from Dubai to Tel Aviv before passengers and crew managed to detain the attacker. This man says he was on board and it's unclear exactly how the confrontation unfolded.
17: It's unclear how the cockpit door was opened, whether someone from the crew opened it so help could come, or if it was forced open. It is unclear. What is clear is that there were two pilots in the front. One stabbed the other.
16: That translation courtesy of the BBC. The plane landed safely in Saudi Arabia. Labor claims half of first home buyers are using a government assistance program to secure a property. Nelson Scott reports.
18: The Albanese government claims more than 100,000 Australians have bought their first home using the 5% deposit scheme over the past year. The figure follows changes to scrap income caps, boost available places and raise property price limits. Labor estimates the scheme has saved buyers roughly $1.5 billion in lenders' mortgage insurance fees, but the opposition claims some participants have fallen into negative equity as property prices tumble across the country following tax changes in the budget.
16: And businesses are expected to increase prices today as new laws banning card surcharge fees come into effect. FPOS, Visa and MasterCard are among those included in the ban. Nathan Cleary has accepted his first Ali M medal from his parents' couch as he recovers from ankle surgery. The star half polling 67 votes, 14 clear of Cronulla's Braden Trindle. Dad and coach Ivan has told Nine it's provided a real highlight during a tough week.
19: You play the game for team success. But it's nice to be recognised as well, and to get the highest honour in the game is pretty special. So it's certainly a nice consolation for a pretty ordinary Sunday.
16: Brisbane fullback Tamika Upton has won the women's Dally M. And Australia has won the third and final one-day international in South Africa by 45 runs after rain brought an early end to the match. And that's the latest news update from the Capital Radio Newsroom. I'm Tia Priest-Willamott.
20: 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I'm Lily Stokes. The 2026 to 2027 boating season gets underway today, with Marine Rescue New South Wales warning skippers to remember vital safety checks for vessels that have gone unused through the colder months. 367 volunteers in the Monaro region are ready for the season after Marine Rescue New South Wales experienced its second busiest winter and busiest August on record. Marine Rescue New South Wales Commissioner Todd Andrews is reminding boaters to service their vessels and ensure all passengers are wearing life jackets.
21: The she'll be right attitude just won't cut it. It doesn't cut it if you're out 20 nautical miles out at sea in deteriorating weather conditions just because you haven't checked your battery or refreshed your fuel. So make sure you take those safety precautions before you head out, and what we all want is for everyone to have a great day out on the water.
20: The Snowy Monaro Regional Council has announced that the Adaminaby and Berridale pools are set to reopen ahead of the 2026 to 27 swim season. Berridale Pool will reopen from Monday, the 12th of October. Adaminaby Pool will reopen on Monday, the 23rd of November. A woman who died after being struck by a vehicle on the Monaro Highway last Friday has been identified as 60-year-old Jane Falder. Member for Monaro Steve Wan said the woman had been trying to help an injured kangaroo on the highway south of Bredbow when she was hit on Friday evening. KNP5 road at Tumut Ponds will be closed until October the 9th for Snowy Hydro maintenance work. There is no vehicle through access across Tumut Ponds Dam on the KNP5 during the closure period. Access between Cabramurra and Kankerburn during this period is via Elliott Way, Tuma Road and Alpine Way.
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20: Snowy River Bears Rugby League Football Club will be holding its annual general meeting on the 13th of October. For information on joining the committee or volunteering with the club, head to the Jindabyne Bowling Club at 6 p.m. on Tuesday, the 13th of October. More information can be found on the Snowy River Bears Facebook. 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
0: You know, she either edited that or she did that whole news without taking a breath. Yeah, partly cloudy today with possible showers. Storms likely later in the day. Tomorrow, a cloudy scattered showers, chance for thunderstorms during the nighttime hours. Overcast and wet Saturday. Snow above 1,900 metres with more late storms. Sunday, partly cloudy, isolated showers, snow flurries about the peaks. Top of 25 for Coomera today. Jindabyne 22, Canberra's chasing 26. It's now 14 degrees in Coomera, Jindabyne 12. It's 14 at Bombardum. Charlotte Pass seems to be stuck on 10. It's 11 degrees at Mount Sowan and it's now 8 degrees in Canberra.
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0: John Cougar Mellencamp there with Jack and Diane, XLFM 96.1 local breakfast show on your Thursday morning. It's 11 minutes past 7 o'clock.
1: Right. A lucky university student has survived a horrifying fall from an eighth floor of an apartment building, according to a dad. Kristen Sargent, 21, pretty little thing, is recovering in intensive care after investigators say she plummeted from a window while dancing on a couch in Athens in the US state of Georgia shortly after 7:30 Saturday night. She was talking to one of her besties and saying, "Hey, I'm alive. I can't believe it." That's what her dad, Richard Sargent, told Channel 2 Action News, recalling how fortunate his daughter feels to have survived. He explained that his daughter is pretty badly beaten up, but acknowledged that they're lucky she's alive and that they're blessed. Well, that's right. That's because Zeus took a liking to her, quite obviously. Little Kristen, who is studying finance marketing at UGA, was in the Rambler building when she plunged from the window onto the pool deck, as according to the cop report obtained by the Post. Right. Well, thanks, Zeus. She's all right.
0: Yes.
1: Yeah. What's this?
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1: Friday Eve goes, mate.
0: Whatever. Partly cloudy day today. Possible showers, might get a storm in the evening hours. Top of 25 for Cooma today. Gindi's chasing 22 and Canberra's striving to get to 26 degrees. It's 14 right now in Cooma. Here in Jindabyne, 12, and it's 8 degrees in Canberra. At 17 past 7.
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0: watch it, boy, watch out, boy. Daryl Hall, so and John's Oates again.
1: Yes, that was a man-eater. XLFM 96.1 local breakfast show. Okay, gliding into another 80s track. Ah. This is Yaz. 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XLFM 96.1 local breakfast show on your Thursday morning. It's 24 minutes past 7 o'clock. G'day.
0: Yes, buongiorno, people.

0: goes, yes. The only way is up. Thanks, 96.1 local breakfast show. Your Thursday morning, we're tick over 2 minutes away for the news, weather and sports, 7:30 right now. Bloody news story.
1: But
0: about 400 couples are competing in this year's World Tango Championships being held next week in the Argentinian capital. More than 500 artists will also participate in the festival that starts Tuesday, but the main draw will be the dancing in the traditional salon tango category and the more creative stage tango competition. Each winning couple will get a prize of 20,000 pesos, which is about $4,730 Australian dollars. Well, even if you're the winner, sounds like you're walking home.
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8: From the Capital Radio Newsroom, good morning. I'm Tia Priest-Willamott. New research shows households face a postcode lottery on how much support they receive on their energy bills. The report has compared consumer energy policies across all states and territories. It found the ACT to be the strongest overall performer, followed by Victoria and New South Wales. Jeremy Song from the Energy Efficiency Council says top performing jurisdictions have pro-electrification policies.
9: Victoria is really leading the way there because their regulatory approach to getting households off gas and paying for multiple fuels, paying for a single fuel in electricity instead of multiple fuels, makes them really stand out from the pack.
8: The Israeli Prime Minister has greeted passengers caught up in a mid-air crisis after they managed to make it safely home. One pilot stabbed another on board the flight from Dubai to Tel Aviv before passengers and crew managed to detain the attacker. This man says he was on board and it's unclear exactly how the confrontation unfolded.
10: It's unclear how the cockpit door was opened, whether someone from the crew opened it so help could come, or if it was forced open. It is unclear. What is clear is that there were two pilots in the front. One stabbed the other.
8: That translation courtesy of the BBC. The plane landed safely in Saudi Arabia. Labor claims half of first home buyers are using a government assistance program to secure a property. Nelson Scott reports.
11: The Albanese government claims more than 100,000 Australians have bought their first home using the 5% deposit scheme over the past year. The figure follows changes to scrap income caps, boosts available places and raise property price limits. Labor estimates the scheme has saved buyers roughly $1.5 billion in lenders' mortgage insurance fees, but the opposition claims some participants have fallen into negative equity as property prices tumble across the country following tax changes in the budget.
8: And businesses are expected to increase prices today as new laws banning card surcharge fees come into effect. FPOS, Visa and MasterCard are among those included in the ban. Nathan Cleary has accepted his first Ali M medal from his parents' couch as he recovers from ankle surgery. The star half polling 67 votes, 14 clear of Cronulla's Braden Trindle. Dad and coach Ivan has told Nine it's provided a real highlight during a tough week.
1: You play the game for team success. But it's nice to be recognised as well. And to get the highest honour in the game is pretty special. So it's certainly a nice consolation for a pretty ordinary Sunday.
8: Brisbane fullback Tamika Upton has won the women's Dally M. And Australia has won the third and final one-day international in South Africa by 45 runs after rain brought an early end to the match. And that's the latest news update from the Capital Radio newsroom. I'm Tia Priest-Willamott.
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0: What a bit of cloud about today. Possible showers are going to fall from them. Storms likely in the evening hours. Cloudy tomorrow. Scattered showers. Chance of thunderstorms are late in the day. Saturday, overcast and wet. Snow above 1,900 metres. More light storms possible. And Sunday, partly cloudy. Isolated showers. Snow flurries about the peaks. A top of 25 for Cooma today. Dindy's chasing 22. Canberra, 26. It's now 15 degrees in Cooma, here in Jindabyne 13, 16 Bombala. Charlotte Pass still stuck on 10 degrees. It's 11 degrees at Mount Selwyn, and Canberra's also sharing 11 degrees. Right, that's right, yeah.
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12: Hey, Gazmo. You know, trying to understand the behaviour of some people is much like trying to smell the colour five.
0: What?
12: It is, isn't it? Case in point, Michael Jackson. Well, I never... Shut up, you pap smear, you. Oh, God, here we go again.
0: Well, thanks for that. Okay, let's move things along, yeah?
12: Let's do that. Oh, shut up.
0: This is Toto, Rosanna, XLFM. It's 25 to 8 in the morning.
12: G'day.

0: Jimmy Carter was born on this day in 1924 and died in 2024. All right, so he reached the old age of 100. He was a US president, of course. He was a number 39. Randy Quaid's 76 today, Dennis Quaid's brother. He's an actor as well. The lovely Kariba Hine is 38. The darling little thing. She's South African, actually. She played Ricky in Australia's H2O Just Add Water and ABC Australia's Dance Academy as well.
1: Mm-hmm.
0: Okay, down the page a bit more. Sarah Drew, she's 46 today. Lovely little redhead she is. She's in the show Everwood and Grey's Anatomy. What actually hasn't been in Grey's Anatomy? Richard Harris, born 1930, died 2002. Of course, he was the Emperor Marcus Aurelius in Gladiator, and he was King Arthur in the 1967 movie Camelot. Who else have we got here? Walter Matthau. He was born in 1920 and died in the year 2000. He was with Jack Lemmon in the film The Odd Couple, and that's about it.
1: Well, what about the book?
0: Oh, yeah. Walter Mellon is turning 40 today in Kerma.
1: I don't think that's real.
0: What? Walter Bob? Who's responsible for that?
1: I don't know. Anyway, if you're having a birthday today and you missed the birthday book, happy birthday. Climbing Fisher now, XLFM 96.1 local breakfast show. It's 19 to 8.

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1: Yeah.
0: Even the climate, apparently. Excel of M96.1 local Brentford show on your Thursday morning. A bit of cloud about for our Thursday. Possible showers are going to come from them and likely evening storms as well. A top of 25 for Coomera today. Gindy's chasing 22 degrees and Canberra should max out at around about 26. 15 currently in Coomera. Here in Jindabyne it's 13 degrees and it's 11 degrees in Canberra at 14 to 8.
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1: This boy George with his old band, Culture Club, Karma Chameleon, XLFM 96.1, local breakfast show on a Thursday morning. Took over 3 minutes away from the news at 8, right now, belated news, sorry.
0: Where are you going now? Whoa!
2: More young Australians appear to be turning away from the tan, perhaps due in part to the twilight effect. The National Sun Protection Survey, released by the Cancer Council Tuesday, shows that only 45% of 12 to 17-year-olds prefer the bronze look, down from 51% 4 years ago. The tanning thing was a fashion that was started by Coco Chanel. But as we get role models like Kate Blanchett and Gwyneth Paltrow, who are paler people, we're seeing a shift. The twilight thing may just be responsible. Great. More goths walking the street.
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12: From the Capital Radio Newsroom, good morning. I'm Tia Priest-Willamott. New Greens leader David Shoebridge is blaming Labor's failures for the rise of One Nation. Senator Shoebridge has taken over the role following Larissa Waters' resignation. He's considered a moderate compared to his main leadership rival, Maureen Faruqi. Senator Shoebridge says he hopes to deliver real change.
13: But as you travel around the country, the call I'm not hearing is, what do we want? Gradual change. When do we want it? In due course. That is the dead politics of Labor. It's the dead politics of the coalition. And we are not here to make the Labor Party any better. The Greens are here to replace them.
12: Australia's electoral umpire is considering mandating disclosure labels on AI-generated political ads to combat deepfakes and election interference. The Electoral Commission has warned a parliamentary inquiry that cheap AI tools are accelerating financial and political incentives to spread misinformation. The agency says current laws leave it powerless over deepfakes posted in general social media content. Overseas briefly, Britain's Prime Minister has named Iran as likely having played a role in a suspected terror plot targeting an RAF base. The site has been used by the United States as part of its recent military operations in the Middle East. Five people are on police bail after being arrested in vans nearby the location. Tehran has denied responsibility, but Andy Burnham says that may not be the case.
14: There are strong indications that Iran played a part in what happened over the weekend at RAF Fairford. But of course, it remains an ongoing, complex and serious police investigation. And of course, we are working closely with our colleagues in the United States of America.
12: And back here in Australia, businesses are widely expected to increase prices today as new laws banning card surcharge fees come into effect. EFTPOS, Visa and MasterCard are included in the ban, while Amex is also removing surcharges. Australian Restaurant and Cafe Association Chief Executive Wes Lambert says retailers will be adding more than just the fee to the checkout price.
15: The consumer previously would say, let's say, $5.08 for a coffee. They will now pay $5.10 or $5.20 or $5.50 for that same coffee. And ultimately, it's because we don't have 8-cent coin.
12: After an awful few days, Nathan Cleary has been given something to smile about, winning the Dally M medal for the first time in his career. Brisbane fullback Tamika Upton won the NRLW's Dally M medal. Australia has avoided a clean sweep against South Africa, winning a rain-affected third cricket one-dayer by 45 runs via DLS method. And Cristiano Ronaldo has walked out on Portugal's international camp during the Nations League after the coach didn't play him in their win over Norway. And that's the latest news update from the Capital Radio newsroom. I'm Tia Priest-Willamott.
16: Continuing with XLFM local news, thanks to Red Energy, the 100% Australian energy retailer owned by Snowy Hydro, I'm Lily Stokes. October is Mental Health Month and the Black Dog Institute is calling on residents in the Snowy Monaro region to get moving for better mental health. Millions have been raised by communities across Australia since the One Foot Forward campaign was first launched in 2020. Chief Scientist and Executive Director at Black Dog Institute, Professor Sam Harvey, says engaging in exercise has been shown to significantly reduce symptoms of depression. Campaign manager Tamara Aiken from the Institute says locals are at the heart of the campaign.
17: Our incredible community have managed to raise, since 2020, just over $40 million. So that is an incredible effort, and that's really helped us to continue to do amazing things like mental health research and then translating that into things like new mental health treatments, education programs, and digital tools and services.
16: Motorists in the Snowy Mountains are being urged to keep an eye out for road closures in the region. KNP5 Road at Tumut Ponds will be closed until October the 9th for Snowy Hydro maintenance work. There is no vehicle through access across Tumut Ponds Dam on the KNP5 during the closure period. Access between Cabramurra and Cancoban during this period is via Elliott Way, Tuma Road and Alpine Way. And the New South Wales Rural Fire Service, Snowy Monaro, is reminding locals that the bushfire danger period is commencing in the area today. From midnight tonight, anyone intending to conduct a fire in the open, with the exception of cooking and small recreational fires, must obtain a fire permit before lighting it.
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16: League players and supporters in the region, the Cooma Stallions will be holding their annual general meeting next week. The club has announced that all committee positions will be declared vacant. Those interested in joining the committee or supporting the Stallions can head over to the Cooma Bowling Club at 6 p.m. on Wednesday the 7th of October. That's the latest XLFM local news. If you have a local news lead, go to xlfm.com.au and click local news. I'm Lily Stokes.
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1: I'll show you, Lily, how to edit. It's got to be the best edit I never heard, you know, but I hear them all. Okay, yeah, partly cloudy day today, possible showers, storms likely in the evening hours, cloudy, scattered showers. There's a chance of thunderstorms in the nighttime hours tomorrow. A Saturday, overcast and wet, snow above 1900 metres, more light showers. Or more like thunderstorms, I should say. And Sunday, And partly cloudy, isolated showers and flurries of snow about the peaks. A top of 25 for Coomera today, Gidney's chasing 22. Canberra's after 26. It's now 15 degrees in Coomera. Jindabyne 14, 17 Bombala. Charlotte Pass is stuck on 10.
0: Maybe their thermometer's busted.
1: Don't know. 11 degrees at Mount Severn and it's 14 degrees in Canberra.
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11: 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The local
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That was Jerry Harrison and the Casual Gods with Rev It Up. 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Okay, no time to stop and rock. Keep rolling along with old mate Donald Braithwaite. One Summer, 11 and a half minutes past 8 o'clock morning.

0: Double Breakaway fading away there with One Summer. 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It's Thursday morning, partly cloudy Thursday for us today. We might get some showers out of it and storms likely late in the evening. Cooma stopped today 25, 22 for Jindabyne in Canberra. Should max out at around about 26, according to the bomb. Anyway, it's 15 right now in Cooma, 14 here in Jindabyne, and it's 14 in Canberra at a quarter past eight.
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1: 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Okay, time for some hot stuff from Donna Summer.
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1: Okay, this story reads, Eve Watson, 55, and her six-year-old bull terrier, Kane, took on an intruder after he jumped over a counter with a Stanley knife demanding money from the till. The shop owner fought back by grabbing a nearby craft knife, telling the robber, "So you like to play with knives, do you?" Mrs. Watson then grappled with the robber and managed to pull down his hood, exposing his face to CCTV cameras in the shop. Her dog then joined in, biting the man between the legs before the intruder fled the shop empty-handed. Police described the intruder as a white male, aged 23 to 25, with fair hair, acne skin, wearing jeans, dark trainers, and a very squeaky voice.
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9: From the Capital Radio Newsroom, good morning, I'm Tia Priest-Willamott. New Greens leader David Shoebridge is blaming Labor's failures for the rise of One Nation. Senator Shoebridge has taken over the role following Larissa Waters' resignation. He's considered a moderate compared to his main leadership rival, Maureen Faruqi. Senator Shoebridge says he hopes to deliver real change.
10: But as you travel around the country, the call I'm not hearing is, what do we want? Gradual change. When do we want it? In due course. That is the dead politics of Labor. It's the dead politics of the coalition. And we are not here to make the Labor Party any better. The Greens are here to replace them.
9: Australia's electoral umpire is considering mandating disclosure labels on AI-generated political ads to combat deepfakes and election interference. The Electoral Commission has warned a parliamentary inquiry that cheap AI tools are accelerating financial and political incentives to spread misinformation. The agency says current laws leave it powerless over deepfakes posted in general social media content. Overseas briefly, Britain's Prime Minister has named Iran as likely having played a role in a suspected terror plot targeting an RAF base. The site has been used by the United States as part of its recent military operations in the Middle East. Five people are on police bail after being arrested in vans nearby the location. Tehran has denied responsibility, but Andy Burnham says that may not be the case.
11: There are strong indications that Iran played a part in what happened over the weekend at RAF Fairford. But of course, it remains an ongoing, complex and serious police investigation. And of course, we are working closely with our colleagues in the United States of America.
9: And back here in Australia, businesses are widely expected to increase prices today as new laws banning card surcharge fees come into effect. EFTPOS, Visa and MasterCard are included in the ban, while Amex is also removing surcharges. Australian Restaurant and Cafe Association Chief Executive Wes Lambert says retailers will be adding more than just the fee to the checkout price.
12: The consumer previously would say, let's say, $5.08 for a coffee. They will now pay $5.10 or $5.20 or $5.50 for that same coffee. And ultimately, it's because we don't have the 8-cent coin.
9: After an awful few days, Nathan Cleary has been given something to smile about, winning the Dally M medal for the first time in his career. Brisbane fullback Tamika Upton won the NRLW's Dally M medal. Australia has avoided a clean sweep against South Africa, winning a rain-affected third cricket one-dayer by 45 runs via DLS method. And Cristiano Ronaldo has walked out on Portugal's international camp during the Nations League after the coach didn't play him in their win over Norway. And that's the latest news update from the Capital Radio newsroom. I'm Tia Priest-Willamott.
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1: A bit of cloud about today. Probably going to get some showers out of it, according to the weather girl, anyway. Storms likely in the evening. Cloudy tomorrow, scattered showers, chance of thunderstorms in the nighttime hours. Overcast and wet Saturday. Snow above 1,900 metres with more late storms possible. Sunday, partly cloudy, isolated showers and some snow flurries about the ranges. A top of 25 for Cooma today. Gindy's chasing 22 and Canberra 26. It's 16 now in Cooma. Here in Jindabyne, it's 15. 17 still at Bombala. Charlotte Pass seems to be stuck on 10.
13: Still?
1: Yes. It's 12 degrees at Mount Selwyn and it's 15 degrees in Canberra.
13: Right.
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0: 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You give love a bad name. Well, what's she up to? XLFM 96.1 local breakfast show. Moving right along with Human League. Don't you want me?
1: She doesn't want you anymore, mate. 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

0: know, she doesn't mind you anymore. I told you. Human League, Don't You Want Me, XLFM 96.1, local bank for showing you Thursday morning. A bit glad about for a Thursday today. Might get some showers out of it, according to the bomb. Storms likely in the evening hours. A high of 25 for Coomera today. Gindi's chasing 22. And Canberra should max out at about 26. Coomera right now, it's gone back to 15 degrees, 14 here in Jindabyne, and it's now 17 degrees in Canberra at 17 to 9.
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12: Hey, it's Macca, the prize guy. Virgo and I are back for a Thursday. We have plenty more free fuel to give away. Hopefully Ken can take some off our hands. How much do you reckon it costs on average to fill your tank up, Ken?
13: $150.
12: All right, well, let's see if we can get $150. Anything over that, profit.
13: No worries.
12: You know how to play Virgo's Beat the Bowser?
13: Yeah, I've been listening to it on the radio.
12: Beautiful. Just yell out stop before that Bowser goes boom. Are you ready to go?
13: Yeah, I am.
12: All right, here we go. Take it away, Virgo.
11: All right, let's start pumping. $88. $149. $229.
13: Stop.
12: Stopping at $229. Congratulations, Ken. Well done, mate.
13: No worries.
11: Congratulations. Top job. Topping up your tank. But now, let's see how much more fuel you could have won. $339.
12: Oh, I could add another $110.
11: $447.
12: Oh, we're getting up there, Kenny.
13: Yep.
12: Oh, gee whiz. Still going, dude.
11: $459.
12: $459. Hey. You said stop, you got some free fuel. That's more than you came in with, right?
13: That's correct.
12: More chances coming your way. Keep an ear out for that Burjo cue to text when you hear it. 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

0: happy that you're mine. Yeah. That was the Pet Shop Boys with Always On My Mind. XLFM 96.1 local breakfast show, which has come to a close for your Thursday morning up after 9 o'clock. Launch into our first 30-minute music marathon of the day.
1: Yeah. And I'm going to get home to my beautiful Belinda Carter. This morning I'm going to wake her up wearing my Pet Shop Boys outfit.
0: And what does that look like?
1: Well, it's not much to look at, but it smells like wet dog, right?
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11: From the Capital Radio Newsroom, good morning. I'm Tia Priest-Willamott. We're being warned to expect price increases, especially at small businesses, as a ban on credit card surcharges being passed on to customers takes effect. The move is designed to help make costs clearer, and it is hoped it will save people money. However, businesses will still have to pay a processing fee, and restaurateur Luke Mangan says even though they can't pass it on directly, most businesses can't absorb that.
12: They will on-charge that in increasing the coffee price or a glass of wine or a piece of, you know, main course or whatever it may be. So that will happen without a doubt. And if small business does not do that, they will go broke.
11: The federal government is projected to miss its five-year housing target by more than 260,000 homes. New modelling from the Master Builders Association warns higher interest rates and property tax changes have darkened the building outlook. Falling home values across major capitals are also raising fears for thousands of first-home buyers facing negative equity. Passengers and staff are being praised for their actions after a commercial flight over the Middle East avoided a suspected hijacking. The Fly Dubai plane was carrying around 170 passengers when it was forced to make an emergency landing in Saudi Arabia. Israeli officials say one of the pilots stabbed the other pilot, with off-duty crew members bringing the aircraft to safety. CNN correspondent Richard Quest has told Today the passengers are lucky to be alive.
13: And in this case, It was the fact that they were able to get into the cockpit and then take controls. And then the final bit of good luck and management is that there were two off-duty pilots who were deadheading on the flight.
11: And nearly two-thirds of Australians believe we're becoming a more self-isolated population. A survey by Mental Health Australia found only 21% of respondents felt highly connected to their friends, family or community. Chief Executive Caroline Nikoloski says this Mental Health Month is about recognising it can be difficult to prioritise connections.
14: We're feeling pretty stretched in our day-to-day lives at the moment. We've got busy schedules. We're living in a time of global uncertainty and change. And in that context, it can be really hard for people to make the time to prioritise the connections that they need.
11: The NRL's top try scorer is getting behind Newcastle in Sunday's grand final. South Sydney's Alex Johnston was jointly awarded the Ken Irvine Medal with Penrith's Thomas Jenkins at the Dally M's. After going down to the Knights in the elimination final, AJ has told Sports Today he can see them going all the way.
15: Each week they're upsetting the next team and they've taken out one and two now as well. So, I wouldn't be surprised, obviously, if they can get the job done against the Roosters.
11: And that's the latest news update from the Capital Radio Newsroom. I'm Tia Priest-Willamott.
16: Continuing with XLFM local news, thanks to Red Energy, the 100% Australian energy retailer owned by Snowy Hydro, I'm Lily Stokes. 367 rescue volunteers in the Monaro region are ready for the 2026 to 2027 boating season, which gets underway today. Marine Rescue New South Wales is urging skippers to take appropriate safety precautions before going out onto the water. Marine Rescue New South Wales Commissioner Todd Andrews says boaters should avoid getting complacent.
17: We want to make sure that you service your vessels, that you ensure that you have the appropriate safety equipment on board, that you check your batteries, that all of your passengers are wearing a life jacket. Very important, a life jacket can only save your life if you're actually wearing it.
16: The Adaminaby and Berridale pools are set to reopen with temporary free admission ahead of the 2026 to 2027 swim season. The Snowy Monaro Regional Council announced on Tuesday that Berridale Pool will open from Monday the 12th of October. Adaminaby Pool will reopen not far behind on Monday the 23rd of November. The Bombala and Cooma pools remain closed for upgrades. The council says admission to Adaminaby and Berridale pools will remain free until they reopen. And a woman who died last Friday while trying to help an injured kangaroo on the Monaro Highway is being remembered as a cherished part of the community. 60-year-old Jane Falder was hit by a vehicle 1 kilometre south of Bredbow last Friday evening. Emergency services treated her, but she died at the scene. Ms. Falder was a member of Calisthenics ACT and the Queanbeyan Players Theatrical Group. A spokesperson for Calisthenics ACT said on Sunday the organisation's thoughts are with Ms. Falder's friends and family and her absence will be felt deeply.
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16: Snowy River Bears Rugby League Football Club has announced the date for its next annual general meeting. For information on supporting the Bears as they head into next season, head to the Jindabyne Bowling Club at 6 p.m. on Tuesday the 13th of October. More information can be found on the Snowy River Bears Facebook. 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
0: Partly cloudy day today, possible showers, storms likely in the evening. Tomorrow, cloudy, scattered showers, chance of thunderstorms in the nighttime hours. Saturday, an overcast, wet day with snow at 1900 metres and more late storms possible. And Sunday, partly cloudy, isolated showers, snow flurries about the peaks. Coomer's dropping to 7 tonight, top tomorrow at 20, a high of 18 for Jindabyne, night's low 9. And Canberra's going to climb to a max of 20, dipping down to 8 degrees this evening.
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On your Thursday morning, 30-minute music marathon continues to roll along here with Guns N' Roses, commercial free, of course. Right now, this is The Clash, Rock the Casbah on XLFM.

0: 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Gino Vanelli's Wild Horses. And that brought the curtain down on a 30-minute music marathon on your Thursday morning. Partly cloudy Thursday ahead for us today. Possible shower, storms are likely during the evening hours. Coomer's dropping to 7 tonight. Top tomorrow 20 degrees. A high of 18 for Jindabyne after a night's low of 9. Coming up shortly, share with this one. I found someone. Coming up next on XLFM.
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1: A few drinks, short drive home, you think no worries. 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

0: to the Classic Gangs LFM 96.1. That was Wham with I'm Your Man. On your Thursday morning with Guns, I'm about to leave the hot seat up after 10. Brad will look after your classics through to the 3 o'clock. As for me, Guns, I'm going to bid you farewell till next time. So until then...
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8: From the Capital Radio Newsroom, good morning. I'm Tia Priest-Willamott. A national ban on card surcharges is now in effect, bringing an end to extra checkout fees on Visa, MasterCard and FPOS transactions. The Reserve Bank estimates the reform will save consumers more than $1.5 billion annually. Regulators warn businesses may incorporate transaction costs into their baseline prices as a result. Overseas, passengers have described how bystanders leapt into action to respond to a mid-air crisis on a plane from Dubai to Tel Aviv. One of the pilots stabbed the other in an apparent attempt to crash the plane. Crew members and passengers managed to detain the attacker before the flight landed safely. This man says he was on the aircraft and a relief pilot stepped up to avert disaster.
9: There were two spare pilots who were supposed to operate the next flight. The relief pilots are European, one of them British, who entered and pulled the aircraft up, pulled the yoke, stabilised the plane and landed us in Saudi Arabia.
8: That translation